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92 Pro FM, Nick on your Monday night. This weather has been classic New England. We can't get away from it. So today was nice. Tomorrow's going to be even nicer. It looked like it was going to drop back down into the 50s and like get cold again, but that's not the case anymore. It's going to be in the 60s. So hopefully we are trending toward actual spring weather this week. Bruno Mars on Pro FM. For just

0: Bella Kay, I love it, I love it, I love it on 92 Pro FM, and you're loving the new album from Noah Kahan. New England's own Noah Kahan, our pal, has the biggest album in Rhode Island, in Massachusetts, in New England this week with The Great Divide. If you haven't listened to it yet, definitely listen to it. So many New England references on so many different tracks on that album. But yeah, it's Noah Kahan's biggest album to date. His first number one album, by the way, which is his fourth studio project. So yeah, congrats to Noah. We have an interview with Jess and Noah Kahan on our YouTube channel, by the way. You can watch that at 92 Pro FM on YouTube. 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
12: When it comes to the myriad reasons people don't get enough exercise, psychologist Diana Hill has heard them all. She's the author of a new book with a great title, I Know I Should Exercise, But. On a recent episode of my podcast, Chasing Life, Hill told me the number one reason people don't exercise is because they don't feel like they have enough time. She told us that she encourages people she works with to shift from an either-or mindset to a both-and mindset. Hill herself uses time at her son's baseball game to walk around the field cheering him on instead of sitting on the sidelines. She also recommends setting up your space at home, at work, in the car to facilitate movement. So every night before I go to bed, I lay out my workout clothes next to my bathroom sink so they are waiting there for me as a good reminder. I'm Dr. Sanjay Gupta, helping you live a better life.
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That song from the biggest movie in the country right now, The Devil Wears Prada 2. 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
5: You and I have never met, but I'm willing to bet that there is something you would like to do, but you feel like you can't, that it's too hard, that you don't deserve it. A colleague of mine recently told me about this new book called Brave Shift, 30 Mindset Changes to Transform Your Life. It's written by a woman named Michelle Carrer. Carrer says the one thing most people forget when they set a goal is to attach a reason to it. Having that reason is big, because when you don't want to do something that's necessary to reach your goal, you can go back to your reason to find the motivation you need. Try to frame your goal as something you want to achieve, as opposed to being a bad part of yourself that you want to change. That will make you more likely to succeed, as will asking for help. All of us need it, and it makes people feel good to help you achieve your goals. I'm Dr. Sanjay Gupta, helping you live a better life.
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9: When it comes to the myriad reasons people don't get enough exercise, psychologist Diana Hill has heard them all. She's the author of a new book with a great title, I Know I Should Exercise, But. On a recent episode of my podcast, Chasing Life, Hill told me the number one reason people don't exercise is because they don't feel like they have enough time. She told us that she encourages people she works with to shift from an either-or mindset to a both-and mindset. Hill herself uses time at her son's baseball game to walk around the field cheering him on instead of sitting on the sidelines. She also recommends setting up your space at home, at work, in the car to facilitate movement. So every night before I go to bed, I lay out my workout clothes next to my bathroom sink so they are waiting there for me as a good reminder. I'm Dr. Sanjay Gupta, helping you live a better life.
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1: The ceasefire on thin ice. Good morning. The U.S. claiming six Iranian boats have been sunk. As Navy warships guide vessels through the Strait of Hormuz. Two separate parts of Route 6 in southeastern Mass closed by fire. Crews still on the scene of a scrapyard fire in Westport. There was also a stubborn mulch fire in Rehoboth. PFAC saying farewell for now to its historic Wurlitzer organ. It's going to get a complete makeover. One of three known organs in the world. PFAC. In sports, pivotal Game 3 is on the way tonight at Springfield. The Pete Bruins and Thunderbirds knotted up a game apiece in the Calder Cup playoffs. Red Sox last night at rainy Detroit, a 5-4 series open.
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6: Everything seems to be moving okay on both 95 and 195, getting in and out of Providence. A little under the speed limit on the 610 inbound between the Atwells overpass and 95. Looks like overnight work has wrapped up for south at Frenchtown Road, 403. Things are moving much easier through there now. 295 looks pretty good north and south between Warwick and...
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13: I'm 12 News meteorologist Stephen Matrigrano. We have dry, breezy conditions on the way for today. Wind advisory posted from noontime till 10 p.m. tonight for most areas, excluding Northwest Providence County, but it will still be breezy. Temperatures in the upper 60s to lower 70s with lots of sun. For tonight, breezy during the evening hours, gusts as high as 40 to 50 miles per hour. As we go into tomorrow, looking at clouds early on, showers arrive for the afternoon, temperatures in the 60s.
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5: Otherwise known as Revenge of the Fifth.
3: Yes.
5: I don't know if you heard it, Jay, but I put a Star Wars question in Becca's burger battle.
4: I did hear it yesterday.
5: She got it right.
4: I heard.
3: I did not fail the
4: first
3: test.
4: The answer was 4.
5: That's
3: right. Yes. Yes, it was. I'm not really a Star Wars person, but...
5: You would hate to be the parent of my kids. You would hate it.
3: Tony's trying to get the kids into Star Wars, and they're just not having it right now. And I'm okay with that.
5: If Tony needs some support on this, tell him to call me, because I was devastated when the kids were like 5-ish, you know, and they would not watch it. And I was like, what?
3: Yeah.
5: But they got into it a little later.
3: Well, we had this whole thing at the dinner table last night. Ariel was kind of upset because she didn't have a Star Wars shirt to wear yesterday to school, and a bunch of kids wore Star Wars shirts, including the teacher. I said, Ariel, in this house, we don't wear shirts that we don't normally support.
5: I'm not
3: one of these people that's going to...
4: Put my foot down on this one.
3: I'm not going to run out and buy you an Iron Maiden t-shirt. You've never listened to them.
5: You should have called me. I could have given you this cute sweatshirt.
3: But at the same time, she's not into it. Why is she going to wear a shirt?
5: It's a spirit day.
4: For someone who loves meme holidays as much as you, you should understand this.
5: Right?
3: No. If it was October 3rd, things would be a little
4: bit... different story.
3: A little bit different because of Mean Girls.
5: Great. So we can send a Mean Girls shirt in.
3: Oh, yes. You go Glen Coco shirt will be worn on October 3rd. However... On May the 4th.
4: That's just because you don't like Star Wars. Don't force it on your children.
5: Oh, my God. You're indoctrinating your children.
3: That's what we do as Americans.
5: Yeah, it's true.
3: I'm just, you know, yesterday was Rhode Island Independence Day. So
5: yesterday I got the whole, when I got home, my son was like, Mom, I know today is Star Wars Day, but hear me out. Oh, my God. He went all the way up to the 11th of, like, how it could be also. Like, Revenge of the 5th and all that stuff. And then he was like, how does Darth Vader like his steak? And I was like, I don't know. How does he like his steak cooked? And he said, well, some people say on the dark side. But it's really well done, done, done, done, done, done, done, done.
3: I'm sorry that I prematurely laughed. I liked the dark side just there.
5: Oh, but
3: they're
5: both great answers.
3: I enjoyed that.
5: Oh, all day.
3: That was a big day for you, May the 4th.
5: In our house, yes.
3: You celebrate.
5: Yes, we do.
3: What was the Stephen Colbert joke?
4: It faded out.
5: Oh, because it's Cinco de Mayo.
0: It is Cinco de Mayo, the annual Mexican holiday that I believe commemorates the five jars of mayo that miraculously lasted for 8 nights.
5: All right.
3: It's cute. I gave it a giggle and a cue.
4: You know, this one I think was better.
6: Cinco de Mayo is the fourth drunkest holiday in America.
7: That's true. It's the fourth.
6: Yeah. The first three are St. Patrick's Day. So
3: that was cute from Conan.
4: Yeah, but it was Conan, and everyone would know that that was an old one.
3: Yes, it is.
5: Yeah, it's fine.
4: He hasn't been on TV in how long?
3: A while.
4: Poor Coco.
3: All right, from Coco to Cinco de Mayo. Go see Jess tonight, 4 to 6 at Tortilla Flats. Tortilla Flats is actually coming in later for Try It Tuesday.
5: I'm excited.
4: Wow, that's going to be very fun.
3: We're going to get your morning going. Jay is back, and we're going to kick things off with a little Selena Gomez. This is Come and Get It.
5: Yes.
4: And by the way, maybe possibly the only artist with Mexican heritage that we have in our library.
5: Oh, fun fact.
3: What does that say about us? It's 92 Pro FM Mornings.
4: I don't have any menudo.

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0: Beautiful singing.
1: Big shout out to our Just Happy to Be Here Club, Alicia, Corey, Martha, Stuart, Michael, Doug, Brad, Nikki, Stacy. That was Tracy, not Stacy. Heather, Melissa, Emily, Carlos, Dawn, Tim, Josh,
0: wow.
1: Renee, Adam, Aaron. Good morning.
2: Hello.
0: Everyone's back here to see me.
3: Up and Adam.
1: Up and at Buff, I guess.
0: At Buff. They're not in the Buff.
1: No. Now, we have not covered the outcome of the Kentucky Derby because we each picked a horse on Friday, and Jay was not here yesterday. And I know, Jay, you did go to Bally's on Derby Day?
0: I always do, every year.
1: It's your tradition.
0: It is. It's the tradition unlike any other.
3: True. That's right.
1: Did you win any money?
3: It's the fastest way to lose money out of your wallet in sports.
0: I bet exactly $60 on a bunch of different tickets. I sent you a picture of my tickets.
1: I think
0: I made 60 bets then if I spent $60. And in the case, wrong drum.
1: Oh.
0: Hang on. Other drum, guys. In the case of Jay's horse racing tickets.
3: Yes, yes, yes.
0: Jay lost $48.
1: Oh!
0: That's rough.
1: That's
0: but rough. At least I didn't lose $60.
3: That's true.
1: Sure.
0: Yeah, I bet on the, there was a place in a show horse that I got correct, but with 19 coming from last until first, it was ridiculous.
3: I know.
0: Nobody won.
3: I know.
1: That's too bad.
3: By the way,
0: nobody would have guessed that. 35, something like that, odds to one.
3: When you were going through the names, did you say Golden Tempo?
0: I did.
3: I must have misheard it then, because I was like, why don't I write that down? Because that would have been so up my alley with the Golden.
0: Well, you had like 15 horses that you liked their names.
3: I know, but I didn't write Golden Tempo down at all. So apparently, I might have thought you said Temple. And we all know I do not go in religious houses. Because I prefer them to stay standing and myself to be electrocution free.
1: My bet was on So Happy, and I don't even know where So Happy ended up.
0: I couldn't even tell you. I don't even remember. I threw the tickets. I was so angry.
3: So Happy was in the top five for a while, and that was before, like, Golden Tempo wasn't even in the top five for most of the race.
1: Yeah.
3: But I remember seeing So Happy in there, and Renegade got all messed up in traffic out of the gate.
1: Poor Renegade.
3: I know.
1: That's a bummer. Also, Jay, you have to fill us in. Jay took a little trip that he was inspired by from Kim.
3: For Rhode Island Independence Day.
1: We're going to get into that in a little bit. And right now it's 6:16.
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8: 95 looks good getting in and out of Providence. No delays yet on 195 east or west over the Washington Bridge. It's a heavy ride on the 610 inbound past the Atwells overpass heading towards 95. In the Bay State, 95 northbound, slow going from right around 123 heading up towards 152. Watch for brake lights on 295 north approaching 95 and out.
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0: 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As I was saying earlier, Jess is going to be live from Tortilla Flats in Providence tonight for their Cinco de Mayo party. 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
1: Were you there a couple Cinco de Mayo's
0: ago? Yes, in 2024, where...
1: The notorious...
0: We then ended
1: sloppy
0: up...
1: Sloppy Cinco.
0: Yes, it was a very sloppy Cinco, and then we ended up down the street at a doctor's house.
1: Yes, we did.
0: As one does. As one does.
2: That's well, great.
1: Went on the east side, that's what they say.
0: I know, and I think it was a Friday, which I don't feel so bad about, because at least we got... You know, some recovery time.
1: I believe so, but we were out quite late that evening.
0: Way too late. We'll see if there's a repeat tonight and have a nice sloppy sink.
1: Perhaps.
0: Run it back. So you got very educated yesterday, Jay.
1: I did.
2: What happened?
1: I spent the afternoon at the old Rhode Island State House. It was rebuilt
0: nice.
1: Majestic. It reopened yesterday.
2: Okay.
1: For the first time in years.
0: Remember, we mentioned so many events yesterday, and that was one of them. So I'm happy that you went. But I think
1: that I'm inclined. This is the state song of Rhode Island, by the way.
0: Yeah, I sang it. That's me singing. You can keep the 49.
1: All right, it's enough of that.
2: That sounds contrived.
0: It's not upbeat and cheesy.
2: No.
1: It's not. All right, is this better?
2: Yeah.
1: So it was cool. This senator was there. One of the rep was there. And
2: now this is the old
1: historians.
2: State house.
1: Right. So the old state house is on Benefit Street. It runs between Benefit Street and South Main Street. And it was really cool. And you could go inside and tour around and everything. I don't know if you can do it now. I know you can make an appointment to tour it now.
2: Right.
1: It was like an open house, and they had like docents or whatever you want to call them walking around and explaining what was
2: volunteers.
1: Going on.
0: Oh, why didn't you just say volunteers?
1: Well, because they knew a lot of stuff. They were volunteers with knowledge.
2: Right. Like at the zoo, those volunteers are called docents.
0: I didn't know
2: that. The ones that carry the animals around.
0: I have never heard that word in my life. Docents?
1: Yes.
0: Okay.
2: It's good for your next Scrabble game.
0: It is. Well, I don't
2: know. So what's in there now?
1: Nothing.
2: Okay. So
1: it's just a big empty space pretty much, but it still has all the original like molding on the walls and everything, and it has the original benches because it also used to serve as a courthouse.
2: That's pretty cool.
1: Yeah.
0: Was there like Roger Williams' bedpan?
1: No, that wasn't there, but they did explain the history of how George Washington visited. They explained all the famous people who had visited and come through there over
2: the
1: years.
2: Did you
1: cry? No.
2: I would have teared up. Did Brent Franklin go?
1: Did Ben Franklin go
2: ever
1: to
2: go?
1: The, I don't know. I'm guessing not.
2: He was a little busy, but...
1: What, philandering?
2: A little bit of getting it on with the ladies.
1: Exactly, the philanderer.
2: Hey.
0: Did it feel haunted?
1: No. Why would it be haunted?
0: Well, because it's an historic building.
2: Yeah.
0: Anything on, to me, anything on Benefit Street is haunted.
2: They might be hanging out there complaining about all of us now. You see what they did to our country?
0: Nathaniel Green.
2: What's going on with these people?
0: You didn't feel the ghost of Nathaniel Green?
1: One of the things that I learned and I thought was especially funny, and it really goes to show you how some things change, but most things never change around here since 1775.
2: Okay.
1: Rhode Island is one of the only states that had multiple state houses. So they had a state house in every county because, why do you think?
0: The people didn't want to travel
1: from
0: because
1: it was
0: all
1: too
0: the way down.
1: Far to drive to come to Providence.
0: I did know that.
1: I did know that. Drive a carriage, you know what I mean?
2: Right. Take your horse. That's enjoyable.
0: I love that it's always been.
1: Isn't that funny?
0: So consistently, Rhode Island.
1: For 250 years.
0: Anne Hutchinson said, you think I'm going to go? From East Greenwich to Providence? Y'all
1: just
0: crazy.
1: Build another state house.
0: Samuel Slater said, I'm not leaving Pawtucket. I'm not going to Providence. I'm so glad that you went.
1: Yeah, it was really cool. So they have lots of like historic artwork inside and stuff like that. So I took some pictures of that. I can show you off the air. I can't really show you through the radio, unfortunately.
0: Did you see any old books that made you emotional like Kim did at the new state house?
1: I did not. No, it doesn't have a majestic library like the new state house does.
0: Oh, man. Too bad. And I'm just sad.
2: Now I want to go back to the library at the State House.
0: The ghost of Mary Dyer didn't come and haunt you with her Quaker martyrness. Anyway, well, I'm glad that you had fun. And now I feel like I need to go and
1: you need to do something. Rhode Island.
0: Docent. What was it called?
1: Docent, yeah. This is the kind of stuff that I love doing, because when would you think of doing this?
2: Right, you wouldn't.
1: It's like getting a backstage tour of the Athenaeum or something.
2: Well, it's like the fact, even the big, our real State House, I've been here a lot of years, since 1999.
1: Oh, yeah, that's right.
2: And has gone. Never gone.
0: And there you were. And so there now I was. Feel like I have to go.
1: There you were, standing there in the library, crying like a little baby.
2: Oh,
0: the ghost of Moses Brown.
2: I just got the chills.
0: We've got Becca's World coming up.
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9: We're getting busy, but things are still moving okay on both 95 and 195, getting in and out of Providence. 610 inbound running under the speed limit between the Toby Street overpass and 95. In the Bay State, 95 northbound, heavy volume with a handful of slowdowns just after Newport Avenue, heading up into and through Mansfield. 24 southbound, got a crash near Innovation Way in Fall River. Watch for brake lights there. I'm Robin Murphy with your Right Now traffic.
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18: You know, one of the weirder things I've seen on social media lately is parents feeding their babies butter. Like whole sticks of butter. They swear that it helps them feel fuller after meals and get a good night's sleep, among other things. There's actually something to this. You know, butter is full of fat, which a rapidly growing infant needs, but eating butter all the time results in, quote, boxing out other important nutrients they need as well. Spokesperson for the Academy of Nutrition and Dietetics told us she recommends half a teaspoon to a teaspoon melted and then added to a puree. Or as they get older, you can drizzle oil or melted butter over cooked vegetables, she told us. We never say just give butter by itself, and it's not the only source of fat she would recommend. Avocados, hummus, fish, they are great sources of fat as well. And also, great foods to introduce. I'm Dr. Sanjay Gupta, helping you live a better life.
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22: I'm 12 News meteorologist Stephen Matrigreno. We have dry, breezy conditions on the way for today. A wind advisory posted from noontime till 10 p.m. tonight for most areas, excluding Northwest Providence County, but it will still be breezy. Temperatures in the upper 60s to lower 70s with lots of sun. For tonight, breezy during the evening hours, gusts as high as 40 to 50 miles per hour. As we go into tomorrow, looking at clouds early on, showers arrive for the afternoon, temperatures in the 60s.

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2: Okay, my eyes, I was glued last night to the TV watching the Met Gala. And
3: can't wait to hear what you think, because I was completely underwhelmed.
2: A lot of my friends texted me that they were so over it and that the celebrities looked ridiculous. My standout, I had a few standouts.
3: Yeah.
2: I loved Doja Cat. Doja Cat had this very almost like plasticky light brown dress on.
3: See, and I thought that was boring.
2: But I liked it. I liked the simplicity of it. And I know that it probably went against the theme, which was costume art. But she looked so, her skin, everything just looked so clean and beautiful.
3: Yeah.
2: That's what I really liked.
3: All right. See, I would have liked that had it been the Oscars or the Grammys.
2: What did you think of Heidi Klum as a stone statue?
3: I thought that was pretty cool. And that's right up her alley for, you know, her Halloween stuff. And man, the facial stuff and the hairstyle was not moving. I thought it was pretty cool.
2: What did you think of Bad Bunny as an old man?
3: Yeah, that seemed forced.
2: He looked like people I know, like their grandfather. Yeah. Like he legit looked like a grandpa.
4: He looked like the drummer for the Red Hot Chili Peppers.
3: No. Oh.
2: I don't get it.
4: Old. He did.
2: Wait. Flea? No, Flea's not the drummer.
4: No.
2: Who's the drummer for the Red Hot Chili Peppers?
4: His name is Chad. I don't remember his last name.
2: Oh, okay.
4: He looked like elderly Mugatu.
2: I don't know
4: from Zoolander.
2: Oh, Mugatu. Okay, yes. All right, I can see that.
3: What did you think of Coleman Domingo?
2: I don't think I thought anything.
3: Oh my God, I loved that one.
2: He had like a multicolored jacket.
3: Yeah. And
2: yeah.
3: Then the pants.
2: Yes.
3: With the, oh, I loved it, loved it, loved it.
2: You know
3: it.
2: Who I was underwhelmed by though?
3: Who?
2: Beyonce.
3: Yeah.
2: Because I feel like she's done the crown thing before. And I thought that the skeleton structure was cool, but I feel like I've seen Beyonce do this. Blue Ivy stole it for me.
3: Totally.
2: The Carters, I thought Blue Ivy not only looking so grown up, but I just loved that white, beautiful dress she had on.
3: And maybe that's why Beyonce toned it down a little to let Blue Ivy
2: shine.
3: You know, because not because she loves her, because of marketing.
2: Once a stage. Tina Knowles taught her well.
3: That's right.
2: House of Darion taught her well. Sarah Paulson wore a dollar bill as a blindfold.
3: It was cute.
2: Do we think that was like some kind of statement toward Jeff Bezos and Lauren Sanchez?
3: Or that's what art has become?
2: Money.
3: Yeah.
2: She. You know what it kind of reminded me of? That's what the Tooth Fairy looks like. Because they have the dollar bill.
3: Yes.
2: And like the beautiful
3: like
2: cool. Fairy dress. I enjoyed Hudson Williams and Connor's story. I know a lot of people were very excited about them from Heated Rivalry.
3: You're
2: making
3: so
2: their
3: funny.
2: Met Gala.
3: I thought Connor's story also boring. It's been done.
2: The halter?
3: Yeah.
2: His arms looked amazing.
3: Absolutely.
2: Incredible.
3: Yeah, I'm not saying he looked bad. I mean, this theme could have been so over the top. And that's what I love about the Met Gala.
2: And I love that you were underwhelmed by it.
3: Underwhelmed.
2: And what about Madonna with the ship head?
3: That's kind of cool. Again, that's the kind of thing I'm looking for. And think about how many ships are in art, right?
2: Yes, very true.
3: Blake Lively returned for the first time since what?
2: Yes, she did. Usually she will attend a Met Gala.
3: She hasn't been there forever.
2: Yeah, she looked beautiful.

0: program.
1: It is. We're going to stay here just really quick, just so everybody knows, our long national nightmare is over. Blake and Justin, it finally ended with them.
2: And I'm sure it's probably sealed.
3: Now what am I going to do? Now what am I going to watch? What am I going to be invested in now?
2: You're going to have to watch The Housewives.
3: This was taking up my entire life.
1: Yeah, well, let's see. Are you caught up on Housewives, by the way?
3: No. I did. Wait a minute. Yes, I watched on Sunday.
2: Did you see the whole thing about Joelle and being a swinger?
3: I don't remember. I didn't watch last week's. So I didn't see them on, were they on like a boat or something?
2: Yeah. Okay.
1: That was episode 5. Can we discuss that? Last week was episode six.
2: They called it a schooner.
1: Oh, schooner?
2: Instead of a schooner. And I was like, oh, they're really first July 4th.
3: They say a lot of words incorrectly schooner. On that show.
2: But it wasn't the girls. It was the guy who booked it.
1: It was. Really? It wasn't the ladies. They didn't even attempt to say it. They were like, let's get on the boat. I wouldn't even call it a schooner. I'd be like, let's jump on the boat.
2: Well, the schooner is what it's called. Yeah. Like, because I've been on that one before.
1: Fun.
3: And
1: I'd say, let's get on that pirate ship.
2: Yeah. Anyway. Oh, my God. You're I don't know if you thought of me, but when Rula told Liz she didn't have kids of her own, I almost lost my marbles, like Liz.
1: Oh, yeah.
2: That was a couple episodes ago.
1: Yes, yes, yes. Produce. Episode 2. That was a big one.
2: You don't have kids of your own. He has kids, but you...
1: Yes.
3: Oh, my God.
1: Where are you in the show? Episode 2 or episode 3?
2: No, I'm past that.
1: Oh, okay. So you just saw...
2: I think I'm on 5.
1: Okay.
2: Wait, what came out last week?
1: So episode 6 is there at the Newport Mansion at Seaview Terrace.
2: The I have not gotten there yet. I was behind.
1: It's a good one.
3: That was a good one.
1: It is.
3: It was funny. You know what? Rosie is just my new favorite person.
1: You love Rosie.
3: I love her on this show.
2: You know, they all gossip. I don't know why they get on her for asking questions.
1: Yes.
2: And listen, I don't really know Rosie well. I think I met her a couple times when she was on TV.
1: She's nosy Rosie.
2: She's a reporter.
1: Yeah.
2: Like, they all gossip about each other.
1: She told me the reason why she asked so many questions is because she needs to know, because she doesn't really understand what's happening.
2: Right.
1: And so that's why she has to keep asking questions, because she feels just like the viewers feel. Where are we? What are we doing?
2: Right.
1: She almost gets confused and caught up in the moment.
3: I could do with a little less colitis talk, though.
1: I'm bleeding from her. Yeah.
2: I was like, I think it was Kelsey. I could get them confused. I think it was Kelsey and Alicia, and they were sitting in the house, and they were all over Rosie about being nosy. And then they immediately segued into, but Rula, her husband, blah, blah. Yeah. I'm like, you're doing the same thing.
1: Yeah. There's a little bit of, I don't want to use the word coaching, but I'm sure that there's some outside forces that are helping usher the story along.
2: I was with Liz on that kid thing, though, because I guess I don't have real
1: produce.
2: Kids. Yeah. I didn't produce.
1: For more on Becca's World, that was a big thing. For more on Becca's World, follow us on Instagram and TikTok at 92 Pro FM and follow Real Talk Rhody.
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2: 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She produces it.
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4: You know, one of the weirder things I've seen on social media lately is parents feeding their babies butter, like whole sticks of butter. They swear that it helps them feel fuller after meals and get a good night's sleep, among other things. There's actually something to this. You know, butter is full of fat, which a rapidly growing infant needs, but eating butter all the time results in, quote, boxing out other important nutrients they need as well. Spokesperson for the Academy of Nutrition and Dietetics told us she recommends half a teaspoon to a teaspoon melted and then added to a puree. Or as they get older, you can drizzle oil or melted butter over cooked vegetables, she told us. We never say just give butter by itself, and it's not the only source of fat she would recommend. Avocados, hummus, fish, they are great sources of fat as well. And also, great foods to introduce. I'm Dr. Sanjay Gupta, helping you live a better life.
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0: 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Your chance to win a pair of tickets to see Blue Man Group at Mohegan Sun on June 27th. And that is after 7. There is so much in the month of May. This is why we call it Maycember. Not only is today Cinco de Mayo, not only is Sunday Mother's Day, but this week, as should it be every week, it is Teacher Appreciation Week. So if you yourself are a teacher and maybe you want to shout out your fellow coworkers, or maybe you're a student or a parent who really loves a particular teacher that has gone above and beyond, we want to shout out some local teachers this morning and through the week. So you can text, call us, or leave us a voice note shouting out those teachers in your life who you really, truly appreciate at 224-1234. Kim, is there a teacher who comes to mind when we talk about teachers who we love?
1: I mean, it's so hard because, do you mean my own or my kids?
0: Both, I guess.
1: All right, Mrs. Shiretta, she was our algebra teacher. Poor thing, there was a rumor going around that we just glommed onto that she and the principal were.
0: Oh.
2: Yeah. Wow.
1: His name was Mr. Cox.
0: like the cable.
3: Exactly.
1: Yeah. That's what Mr. Hart was my homeroom teacher and my health teacher. And I worked for him. He was a coach at Westchester State, and I worked for him for a little bit. And then Mr. Smith, he was my history teacher. And Civ, like government and Civ. Loved him.
0: Because you love history.
1: No, because he was awesome.
0: Because he was.
1: He made it fun.
0: And then in your kids' lives, you've had amazing teachers.
1: Every single teacher my kids have had has been great. Truly. From specials to, I forgot about Mr. Benz, my gym teacher. He was great too.
0: What a great name.
1: I know, right?
0: What about you, Jay? Have you had teachers that you absolutely loved?
3: I have, and I've had ones that maybe weren't so great. But at this day, stage in the game, I think any teacher that doesn't assault a student after they make a 6-7 joke deserves an award.
0: Yes, they do.
1: It's kind of over.
0: Yes.
3: I mean, when we were in school, there were still teachers who would, like, give you a little smack every now and then.
0: Not at my high school. Nobody was doing any. Was there physical assault at your
3: school? It wasn't like that. Well, yes, but that was a whole different story.
0: Okay.
3: And the police dealt with that accordingly. But, I just feel like it was like, I don't know. Everything is so sterile now.
0: There's not,
3: it's got to be really tough to be a teacher because you have to be so careful with what you say.
0: Oh, yes.
3: Because, first of all, kids have cell phones and they're recording everything.
0: Very true.
3: Which is annoying.
0: Very, very true.
3: And can be taken out of context.
1: Well, there's also so much you don't see in the background. Like, the curriculum is so, you have to do this at this time and then this and then this and then this. And the curriculum will say, all right, this will all take 45 minutes. Yeah, it doesn't. It takes 45 minutes of your speed talking and everyone understands everything first go around.
0: I also think it must be hard as a teacher these days because there are so many ways to get in touch with teachers now when they're off duty, when right. they're home relaxing. You can still get a message. I know that there are like set out of office type hours on apps like Remind and those different classroom apps. But when we were younger, there was no way to get in touch with teachers besides maybe an email, but now
1: I didn't even have that.
0: But now you can find them in so many. Even remember seeing them at the grocery store, and it was like either you saw a ghost or a celebrity.
1: Yes,
0: that's how it felt celebrity when you see a teacher out in the wild. They go shopping like we do.
1: What is that clothing choice?
0: Yeah, exactly. But now there's so much access to them, and I feel like that must be tough.
1: What about your teachers?
0: I always think about in high school, our teacher was our history teacher and also our advisor.
1: Yeah.
0: Like our
1: through.
0: Yeah, Mr. Maynard. He followed us through every
1: usually
0: year.
1: Usually they do,
0: And he was in one of our junior prom pictures.
1: Aww.
0: But he was so, like, we could talk to him about anything type situation. And it was great. Again, a history teacher. So, and all of my English teachers, except one, my senior year English teacher was a nightmare. But other than that, I feel like English teacher kind of inspired me to like love reading and want to pursue goals in broadcasting. So I loved my English teachers.
1: I had a few clunkers throughout my life, but for the most part, they were good.
0: Major clunker my senior year.
1: Fifth grade, two clunkers.
0: awful. But yes, if you want to shout out some teachers, you can text, call us, or leave us a voice note at 224-1234. We have screen
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5: 195 eastbound, slow between 95 and the Washington Bridge. Now westbound is under the speed limit from the Pawtucket Avenue on-ramp out past Broadway. 95 southbound is slow after Smithfield Ave, heading down towards the 610. Watch for brake lights both sides of 95, hopping onto 195 east. Stop and go, 610 inbound, start to finish. Crews dealing with a crash involving a vehicle fire. 24 southbound at Innovation Way. All traffic southbound is being detoured off at exit 10. Northbound is backed up, getting past that scene across the street. I'm Robin Murphy with your Right Now Traffic.
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11: Man, it is dry out there. Good morning. And Monday was a rough one for firefighters. Two separate sections of Route 6 closed in southeastern Mass. Crews still on the scene of a scrapyard fire in Westport. In Rehoboth, Mass, it was a mulch fire. In Cumberland last night, we lost a house on Garvin Street. Firefighters in West Greenwich monitoring a smoldering brush fire off Hopkins Hill Road. U.S. claiming six Iranian boats have been sunk as we escort ships through the Strait of Hormuz. Stefan Diggs, one-time personal chef, claims being hit with an open hand and briefly choked as the assault trial takes place for the former Patriot at Dedham, Massachusetts. In sports, Red Sox, a series opening win over the Tigers, 5-4 in rainy Detroit last night. Yankees complete a four-game sweep for the Orioles, a 12-1.
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13: 195 eastbound, slow between 95 and the Washington Bridge. Now westbound is under the speed limit from the Pawtucket Avenue on-ramp out past Broadway. 95 southbound is slow after Smithfield Ave, heading down towards the 610. Watch for brake lights both sides of 95, hopping onto 195 east. Stop and go, 610 inbound, start to finish. Crews dealing with a crash involving a vehicle fire. 24 southbound at Innovation Way. All traffic southbound is being detoured off at exit 10. Northbound is backed up, getting past that scene across.
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17: A better life with Dr. Sanjay Gupta.
18: So-called superagers, they are an enviable segment of the population. People who are older than 80, whose brains function like someone a fraction of their age. It's true, a lot of these people have genetics on their side, but more and more research is bearing out the idea that people who practice good brain health also slow their cognitive decline. Dr. Richard Isaacson, a pioneer in the Alzheimer's space, told us that, quote, his studies have found lifestyle changes including diet, exercise, reducing stress, and optimizing sleep, along with managing vascular risk factors with certain medications, can actually help grow brain areas and also reduce telltale signs of Alzheimer's, such as tau tangles and amyloid plaques. What else helps? Staying social, surrounding yourself with family and friends, and maybe even volunteering for a real sense of purpose. I'm Dr. Sanjay Gupta, helping you live a better life.
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20: I'm 12-year-old meteorologist Stephen Matrigrano. We have dry, breezy conditions on the way for today. A wind advisory posted from noontime till 10 p.m. tonight for most areas, excluding Northwest Providence County, but it will still be breezy. Temperatures in the upper 60s to lower 70s with lots of sun. For tonight, breezy during the evening hours, gusts as high as 40 to 50 miles per hour. As we go into tomorrow, looking at clouds early on, showers arrive for the afternoon, temperatures in the 60s.
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0: 92 Pro FM mornings. We are raising our glass to teachers today, Teacher Appreciation Week. And yes, I see the texts about Nurses Appreciation Week. We will acknowledge as the week goes on. Right now,
1: yeah, wait your turn.
0: It's a very popular week this week. Whoever schedules these national weeks,
2: I know,
0: scheduled poorly. Let's just put it that way.
1: Well, because it's December.
0: It is.
2: Well, but there's plenty of weeks to go around.
0: That's what I'm saying. But for teachers, I feel like May makes sense. Nurses could be anytime because we appreciate nurses at any point.
2: Right.
0: You know what I mean? But like for teachers, May, because it's almost the end of the school year. That we want teachers to shine on their own.
2: Yeah, but I think it should go mid-school year because that's when you're just like the grind.
0: True. And we want nurses to shine on their own. But don't worry, we will show love to all. All right, it is time for screen test.
1: Hold on. Here somewhere. I lost it.
0: It's time for screen test. We're going to tell you what you can win and what the theme is. Somebody else to acknowledge.
3: All right, for screen test. It's time to play Screen Test.
0: Why? It's time for you to win a pair of tickets to see Blue Man Group at Mohegan Sun on June 27th. Kim, you said you've seen Blue Man.
2: I've seen them. They were great.
0: Same. You've seen Blue Man Group?
1: I've never seen Blue Man Group.
2: Why?
0: What? So many different W words.
1: I don't know. I'm just not a fan of PVC pipes, I guess.
0: Okay. Oh, boo. So fun.
2: You a dunce pipe.
1: I went to Emerson, which is literally across the street from the Charles Playhouse.
0: I know. That's where I saw Blue Man Group.
1: And I've been to Vegas, 20 times, and I have never seen them at the Luxor.
0: I think you have something against Blue Man Group.
1: Yeah, I'm just not a show person in Vegas.
0: Okay. Well, you're busy doing all the other things, right?
1: I don't know what you're talking about.
0: Now,
1: definitely don't ask Jess about that.
0: We've shifted our theme this week to reflect the fact that, oh yeah, it's Mother's Day on Sunday, and that is all about. So this theme is all about moms.
4: Your mother's so dumb. She went to Dr. Dre for a
5: year. Oh, yeah? Well, your mother's so stupid. She exercises when she could just get, liposuction or something.
4: Yeah. Your mother's is so hairy. It looks like Don King's about to pop on the tape.
6: Woman in America.
5: 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Wait, you go. Your mother is so stupid that she goes to Barney's rooftop deck restaurant for lunch and orders a niçoise salad and calls it a nicoise salad. Nicoise salad, right?
0: You love this one.
1: Love it.
0: Caller 10.
1: Jim does not.
0: 4-1-2-3-4. 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
1: shaking his head.
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9: 195 eastbound, slow between 95 and the Washington Bridge. Westbound is slow from the East Shore Expressway overpass out past Broadway. 95 north and south, both sides backed up getting onto 195 east. Southbound is also pretty heavy from before Smithfield Ave heading into the city. It's slow after 117 heading towards Route 4 as well. We've got a vehicle fire in 95 and northbound after 295 in Attleboro. Traffic is backed up to 123. You're backed up on 295 there as well. 24 southbound Innovation Way. Crews dealing with a crash involving a fire. Traffic is being detoured off at
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1: It's all about the mothers.
4: Your mother's so dumb.
19: She went to Dr. Dre for a beer.
5: Oh. Yeah? Well, your mother's so stupid, she exercises when she could just get, like, liposuction or something. Yeah.
4: Your mother's is so hairy, it looks like Don King's about to pop on the tape.
20: Woman in America.
5: Your mother is so, like, she's so... Wait, Megan, you go. Your mother is so stupid that she goes to Barney's rooftop deck restaurant for lunch and orders a Niçoise salad and calls it a Niçoise salad. Niçoise salad, right?
0: Let's see what that movie is.
1: We're going to go to Norwood, home of the TPC golf course or whatever it's called. Good morning, Dennis.
0: Hi, Dennis.
21: Hi, good morning.
1: How are you?
21: Oh, fine.
0: Oh, that's good. Happy Tuesday. What is our screen test clip?
21: It is White Chicks.
1: White Chicks you is the right it. Answer. Nice job. And for knowing it, you've won a tea time at the TPC. I'm just kidding.
0: You've won a pair of tickets to see Blue Man Group at Mohegan Sun on June 27th. Congratulations, Dennis.
21: Thank you. I appreciate it.
1: Hold on 1 second so Jim can ask you something.
21: Okay.
1: All right, bye.
2: Jim can ask you what week you're celebrating.
1: I was going to ask him a golf-related thing, but I realized that it might come off wrong if I didn't. Oh. If someone just tuned in at this moment.
2: What size wood are you using?
1: Exactly. Something like that.
0: Yeah. So not only is it Teachers Appreciation Week, Nurses Appreciation Week.
2: And Nurses Appreciation Week because Florence Nightingale's birthday is May 12th.
0: That's the significance.
2: So on May 12th, let's do Nurses Day.
0: Yeah. But this is Nurses Week.
2: Well, right, but it's May 12th is the reason it's now.
0: Yes, and then it's Correctional Officers Appreciation Week as what? Well.
2: So no rhyme or reason to that other than Reagan pronounced it.
0: Really?
2: Yep, 1984.
1: And don't forget.
22: A happy Anna Howard Shaw Day to us all.
0: When is that really?
1: February 15th.
0: Thank you.
1: No, 13th.
2: That's
1: maybe it is
2: Valentine's
1: Day.
0: What? What does Anna, what's her name, Shaw, have to Anna do with Valentine's
1: she's
0: Day?
1: It's February 14th. It actually is on Valentine's Day because she's a suffragette.
0: My brain.
2: Yeah, but they celebrate it with Galentine's Day.
0: Going right. to explode. If you have a teacher you want to shout out, you could text, call us, leave us a voice note at 224-1234.
2: She wasn't in suffs, so.
0: Doesn't count.
2: Nope.
0: It's glass animals.
1: It's another woman that history forgot about, Kim.
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0: 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I slept with mine last night.
1: Oh, did you?
0: It was. First of all, it's probably the best sleep mask I've ever owned, and I've owned many.
1: Remember, I was talking about the weight of it. It is perfection.
0: And the way it blacks out everything.
1: Yes.
0: And it's not very loose around my head, because that's
1: kind of... not too tight either.
0: No, it's just right.
1: I hear you.
0: Like
1: it's Goldilocks.
0: Yes. And so you can, you'll receive a limited edition sleep mask. 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
1: And if you want to see what it looks like, wait for our coming video.
0: Mm-hmm. Jess is giving away VIP tickets this afternoon as well. So listen for that. This week, it's Teacher Appreciation Week. It's also today's Teacher Appreciation Day.
1: And then it's also Correctional Officers Week.
0: Yep.
1: It is Nurses Week. And then Dorothy Double D just said it's also Travel Advisors Week.
0: Okay. Yeah, is it really,
1: right?
0: Though, or
1: no.
0: Is she messing with us?
1: I don't know, but
0: I think
1: I'm
0: we need to look that up. Tony in Warwick, I would love to shout out the entire faculty at Pilgrim High School in Warwick. They go above and beyond for our students every single day. Tony goes on to say that she appreciates them, especially her son, Chase, who just graduated and is managing 5 French classes.
1: Wow.
0: Chase makes her proud every single day.
1: All right. And I don't know if it's Leigh or Lee from Pawtucket. As I drive to work, love to shout out my 2 fellow culinary art teachers at the Old Colony Regional Vocational Technical High School.
2: What does culinary art entail?
1: Oh, dude, CTC.
2: Plating?
1: They cook. They do pastries. I got to tell you, I am sure this one is fabulous. Anyway, Sam and Ashley, we are a trio to be reckoned with. The East Providence culinary program is insanely incredible. Like, the food is top tier.
0: It's like top chef.
1: Yeah, and they have a food truck now.
0: Chris in West Warwick is shouting out Mr. Stetson and Mr. Lyon, science and history teachers, Coventry High School, class of 2003.
1: Aww.
0: All right, Chris. How's your back feel when you wake up? I only asked that because I graduated in 2003, and Chris is a fellow elder millennial.
2: Needs a Becky-otomy.
0: Uh-huh. We're going to go to the phones with another shout-out.
2: 224-1234. Heather, hey, good morning.
3: Hi, how are you?
0: Doing great. Who are you shouting out a teacher today?
3: Yes, I'm shouting out Mrs. Amy Neath from Hugh Cole Elementary School in Warren, Rhode Island.
1: Oh, she's a good one, huh?
3: She's amazing. I have a son and a daughter, and she's a preschool teacher, and my son had her for a year. My daughter had her for her 3rd year. We held her back for kindergarten, and she goes above and beyond, and she just, it's like a ripple effect. She impacts our whole family, and she's just amazing. I couldn't speak any more highly of her. She's incredible.
1: Wow, that's a great shout out.
2: Plus, really, you know, one of the best things about being a preschool teacher is most of the kids aren't old enough to know that you're hungover.
3: Yeah, I mean, that's definitely a plus, I guess.
0: Heather, thank you so much. Thanks for taking the time to shout out the teacher in your life.
3: Thank you for listening. I appreciate you guys. Thank you.
0: Thank you.
2: I don't think she's amused.
0: We know what I love? She laughed.
2: This is why people say,
4: I hate you.
0: What I love is when students get inspired to then become teachers because of teachers they had.
1: Yes.
0: This happened to my friend Courtney, who also went to Cranston East. She was inspired by the Spanish teacher she had at Cranston East. Now, she is a language arts teacher at North Kingstown High School and also was at Pilgrim High School. So shout out to Courtney and to her coworkers as well.
1: Aw, and Jen is saying, I agree with you, Kim. I remember having lunch with you at the school when my daughter was in the CTC. Jen, that's exactly the meal I was thinking of. Because they used to do it, like, they had a restaurant.
0: Do you remember what they had?
1: Oh, my God. It was a vodka sauce with a twist. And I had the ravioli. And it wasn't short rib, but it was like a beef ravioli. The sauce was so insane, I wanted to lick my bowl.
0: Don't tell Jay that they were using vodka on school premises. He'll shame you about bringing the vodka bottles into school.
2: Yeah. It's against the law.
0: Holly in Attleboro. Landon would like to shout out Mr. Nolan and Miss Morley at Coelho Middle School. And AJ would like to shout out Miss DeGrace at Hill Roberts Elementary. Thank you, Holly, for that.
2: Thank you.
0: 224-1234. Text or call us or leave us a voice note when it comes to... Jay, get out of here, please. Do not even go there. And if you do, I will kick you out.
1: Exactly.
5: Do not even think of getting me started.
1: Oh, my God. Donna from EP wants to shout out the coworkers at Martin Middle School. I'm so thankful and lucky to work with such a great group of teachers and staff. As my child goes to Martin, my other child will be going there next year. Could not agree more.
0: Shout out to Martin. Love that. 224-1234. If you have a teacher shout out, text, call us, leave us a voice note. We got Beck's World next.
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7: On 95 East, slow between 95 and the Washington Bridge. Westbound slows down right around the Pawtucket Avenue overpass, heading out past Broadway. Both sides of 95 backed up getting onto 195 East. Southbound is also pretty heavy after Branch Ave heading into downtown. 95 northbound just after 295 in Attleboro. Crews dealing with a crash and fire there. Traffic is backed up past 123. You're backed up on 295 northbound as well. Crash and fire on 24 southbound at Innovation Way has the highway closed. Traffic is being detoured off at exit 10. I'm Robin Murphy with your right now traffic.
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18: I'm 12 News meteorologist Stephen Matragrano. We have dry, breezy conditions on the way for today. A wind advisory posted from noontime till 10 p.m. tonight for most areas, excluding Northwest Providence County, but it will still be breezy. Temperatures in the upper 60s to lower 70s with lots of sun. For tonight, breezy during the evening hours, gusts as high as 40 to 50 miles per hour. As we go into tomorrow, looking at clouds early on, showers arrive for the afternoon, temperatures in the 60s.

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2: Yeah, I was glued to YouTube last night. My family was getting so sick of me watching all the Met Gala looks. Actually, my six-year-old asked a very valid question. She said, well, how do they get in the car? Because their dresses are so cute.
3: Yeah.
2: And they all take these big sprinter vans anyway, so.
3: And they have like six people who carry the trains or the structure.
2: It really is unbelievable.
3: And there was someone, oh my gosh, was it? I can't remember who it was. Anyway, they came in this like giant box cage. I think it was last year. And obviously they didn't have that in the car. They kind of built it outside.
2: Yes. How about Katy Perry with the mask? The robot mask. Did you see that?
3: I did.
4: Not a fan?
2: Over it.
3: The whole face covering, it's been done.
2: It has. A lot of the looks last night, I'm with you, have been done.
3: Yeah. But,
2: like, we've seen them before.
3: Right.
4: You know, it's Katy Perry's day today, too, you know.
2: Why?
4: Not only is it National Teacher's Day, Nurses Week.
3: Correctional officers. Travel advisory.
4: Right. It's also National Astronaut Day.
3: Oh.
4: So make sure to wish Katy Perry well.
2: Please do. Yes, you need to. Beyonce got Lala Anthony caught up.
4: Lala?
2: She was one of the reporters last night.
4: Hello, Lala.
2: Yeah, I know. anyway, she caught up with Beyonce and chatted about the night. And Beyonce doesn't really grant interviews, so this was kind of a big deal.
5: I'm here.
6: How does it feel being back?
5: It feels surreal because my daughter's here.
6: And Blue looks so beautiful.
5: She looks so beautiful. It's incredible to be able to share it with her. And I think she looks so incredible.
6: She looks so beautiful. We could learn some red carpet tips from Blue.
5: Absolutely.
6: The way she's posing,
5: She was ready.
6: She was ready.
5: She is ready.
6: Absolutely. So, B, what are you looking forward to most from tonight?
5: I think it's really just experiencing this through the eyes of Blue and being able to relax. And I think for me, I'm wearing Olivier Rousteing, who is
6: so good.
5: Someone that's been so loyal to me, and I've done so many incredible, iconic looks with him. So it's really about representing him.
4: By the way, I see Becca having the same interview. What are you excited about tonight? Well, the cookies here at PPAC are really good.
3: Ooh, especially when they're warm.
2: I love those warm cookies.
3: So good.
2: The other dress I wanted to mention from the Met Gala was Eileen Gu. She's an Olympian, and I think she's a skier. She was wearing a dress made, it was all bubbles, but when she walked up the steps of the Met Gala, she had bubbles coming from her dress. Actual bubbles. Like when you're walking through the zoo or you're at the circus or something and all of a sudden you see bubble machines everywhere. That was her. I thought it was.
3: All right. That's pretty cool.
2: So different.
4: Beyonce looked like she was shedding all over the carpet.
2: Beyonce did?
4: Yeah, her dress. The feathers were shedding everywhere.
2: In fact,
4: Gail picks them up and she brought them into CBS this morning.
3: That's so funny.
2: That's classic Gail.
3: What did you think of Nicole Kidman and Sunday Rose, speaking of mother-daughter teams?
2: I
3: was underwhelmed by both of them.
2: I feel like I've seen Nicole Kidman do that look before, I guess. And so,
4: she's like Derek Zoolander, she only has one look.
2: That's the second time you mentioned Zoolander. If you mention a third time,
3: bad's going
2: to
3: happen.
2: He's going to appear.
4: I hope not, because that happened last week, remember?
2: Yes, it did. Wait, with who?
4: I can't remember.
3: Rudy Giuliani?
4: Yeah.
2: But it was that. Yes. For more on Becca's World, follow us on Instagram. I love how much we love the Met Gala, by the way. And
3: yes.
2: I love how much I personally was sitting in my rags last night judging these beautiful people. For more on Becca's World, follow us on Instagram and TikTok at 92Pro.
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0: 92 Pro FM mornings. Today is National Teacher Appreciation Day. So we were asking at 224-1234 for you to shout out some of your favorite teachers, maybe of past and present. I wanted to shout out Avery, who is texting about her teacher at 224-1234. Avery is texting about Miss Schrick. At Raymond LaPerche Elementary in Smithfield. Avery says that Miss S makes learning fun.
1: She's texting from her dad's phone on the way to school. That's so sweet.
0: Yes, I love that. Some other texts for teachers as well. Mr. Cash from Boroughville High. That's from Alicia in North Smithfield. Julian from Pawtucket is shouting at his wife, Monica, who teaches sixth grade math at Jenks Middle School.
1: Nice.
0: Who also just graduated with her master's degree in educational leadership.
1: Wow. That's pretty cool. Melissa wants to say happy Teacher Appreciation Day to Crystal Cavaco, who's one of my PTA mom pods.
0: Look at that.
2: Is she Andy's handy?
1: No, because she's already at school. She might be stuck on the Mount Hope Bridge right now. She's an art teacher in Portsmouth.
2: Ah.
0: And then,
2: that's terrifying, by the way, being stuck on the Mount Hope Bridge.
1: Yeah.
0: Yes, it is. Missy in East Providence, Mrs. Raposa, art teacher at Martin. Art teachers are unsung heroes, offering kids a safe space to be themselves and giving them the confidence to express themselves artistically. And that confidence spills into all aspects of life. I love this, Missy.
2: You have some friends that are teachers.
0: I have many. Best friend, Talia. Shout out to her at Coventry High School. She teaches math. She makes... But she's trying
1: to tutor you.
0: No, she really does. But the thing with Talia is, and this has been a thing that we've talked about for years, and I've always said this to her, I always felt like because I was a girl, I couldn't do math because just we were always, I would hate to say,
1: girls are bad at math.
0: Yeah. And so she's always trying to sort of get that stereotype right out of there. And that's why even with my kids, I'm like, no, math is fun.

0: Look at Auntie Tal. She's a math teacher. And so shout out to her and my other friends who are teachers as well.
1: Yes. My pseudo niece Taylor is a math teacher also. I don't tell my kids math is fun because it's not fun for me.
0: Yeah.
1: And so I just say, like, some people are really good at math. Mm-hmm. You either have a math mind or you don't.
0: Right.
1: And I don't have to use math a lot. So even what I did learn, out the window.
0: It happens.
2: Plus, you can usually do it by counting your fingers and toes.
1: Sure.
2: Until you lost that toe in the war. Shopping cart accident. Yeah.
1: I just say, Julian, what's the answer to this?
0: The war, the shopping cart accident, it's the same.
1: Yeah, sure.
0: Also, Ryan in Richmond says, shout out to the sweetest, kindest teacher at Cherahoe Middle School, Miss Merritt. Thanks for all the Jolly Ranchers.
1: Ooh.
0: I want to go to Miss Merritt's class if she's got Jolly Ranchers. And finally, Caroline in Smithfield wants to shout out her mom, Mrs. Hurley, who was a teacher in Central Falls for over 35 years. If you would like to shout out your teacher, you can text or call us at 224-1234. Janessa is shouting out the amazing teachers and support staff at Sargent Center. Thank you, Janessa in Warwick. Miss Morrissey from Zach and math teacher Mr. Furtado. Actually, I think that's the second shout out we got for Mr. Furtado.
1: Mr. Well. Furtado must be like aces.
0: Very popular. Very popular. We can continue the shout outs if you'd like. 224-1234. National keyword to see Usher and Chris Brown coming up after.
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9: 195 westbound, bumper to bumper from exit 1 in Seekonk all the way out past Broadway. Eastbound is jammed between 95 and the Washington Bridge. 95 northbound, slow going from 37 pretty much all the way up into the city. Southbound's a slow ride from the Pawtucket S curves into downtown. And it's pretty heavy before 117 heading down towards Route 4. Crash being cleared, 95 northbound after 295 in Attleboro. Traffic is backed up to the way station after Newport Avenue. I'm Robin Murphy with your right now traffic.
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1: The ceasefire on thin ice. Good morning. The U.S. claiming six Iranian boats have been sunk. As Navy warships guide vessels through the Strait of Hormuz. Two separate parts of Route 6 in southeastern Mass closed by fire. Crews still on the scene of a scrapyard fire in Westport. There was also a stubborn mulch fire in Rehoboth. PFAC saying farewell for now to its historic Wurlitzer organ. It's going to get a complete makeover. One of three known organs in the world. PFAC. In sports, pivotal Game 3 is on the way tonight at Springfield. The Heat, Bruins, and Thunderbirds knotted up a game apiece in the Calder Cup playoffs. Red Sox last night at rainy Detroit, a 5-4 series open.
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4: 195 westbound, bumper to bumper from exit 1 in Seacock all the way out past Broadway. Eastbound is jammed between 95 and the Washington Bridge. 95 northbound, slow going from 37 pretty much all the way up into the city. Southbound's a slow ride from the Pawtucket S curves into downtown, and it's pretty heavy after before 117 heading down towards Route 4. Crash being cleared, 95 northbound after 295 in Attleboro. Traffic is backed up to the way station after Newport.
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15: I'm 12 News meteorologist Stephen Matrigrano. We have dry, breezy conditions on the way for today. A wind advisory posted from noontime till 10 p.m. tonight for most areas, excluding Northwest Providence County, but it will still be breezy. Temperatures in the upper 60s to lower 70s with lots of sun. For tonight, breezy during the evening hours, gusts as high as 40 to 50 miles per hour. As we go into tomorrow, looking at clouds early on, showers arrive for the afternoon, temperatures in the 60s.
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eventually. So if our time is running out, day after day, we'll make the mundane a masterpiece. 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

0: 92 Pro FM. Morning, Sabrina Carpenter right there, who was the surprise performer last night inside the Met Gala.
1: I liked her dress.
0: She looked stunning. The film strips?
1: Yes.
0: Were apparently the film used from the movie Sabrina starring Audrey Hepburn.
1: Okay, that's even better.
0: Don't you love a fun, special inside meaning?
1: And it fit the theme.
0: It did. Costume art. Okay, right now it is time to give the national keyword that you need to text in for your chance to win a trip to see Usher and Chris Brown.
2: Well, I hope it's not a bad one.
0: It's funny you should mention that.
2: Well, is it?
0: Text the national keyword. Good.
2: That is funny. Did you say good?
0: No, I said good.
2: C-O-U-L-D?
0: No, I said good. Good.
2: Good, like he spelled G-E-D, like what you get as a certificate after you don't graduate high school?
0: No, good. G-O-O-D. Good. That's the national keyword you need, as in some good, good. Text the national keyword good tonight.
2: Gird, as in gird your loins?
0: No.
1: Oh, I thought you meant the isn't that an intestinal issue, GERD? Or maybe it's heartburn or something.
0: GERD is GERD.
1: I gotta look it up.
0: And then the national keyword
1: funny thing
0: is good. Text good to 95819 for your chance to win. What is GERD? It's like it's acid reflux?
1: Yeah, sort of. It's a chronic condition where stomach acid frequently flows back into the esophagus.
0: Yes.
1: Persistent heartburn, chest pain, regurgitation, and potential damage to the esophageal lining.
0: You put the GERD in regurgitation.
1: Oh, it is caused by a weakened lower esophageal sphincter. I love the word sphincter.
0: So do I. That's tomorrow's national keyword, sphincter. Text good to 95819. We're going to wrap up these teacher shout outs at 224-1234. Today is National Teacher Appreciation Day. All the teachers at St. Joseph's School, this is in West Warwick. Shout out to my girl, Sienna, and her kids who attend St. Joseph's, Joey and Victoria.
2: Hey, Joey!
3: Hello.
0: And Jen and Johnston wanted to shout out Mrs. Harwood and Miss Carol, Johnston Public Schools. They are the best of the best. And my girl, Ashley Narducci, who is a nurse at Woonsocket High School, getting a shout out.
1: Oh, very nice.
0: So that actually, a nurse inside a school.
1: It's double week.
0: We just, two birds with one stone, right?
1: Yes.
0: So shout out to Ashley and all the school nurses.
1: The nurse could probably heal the bird because, you know.
0: You don't want to.
1: They're healers.
0: That's right. Oh, we're going to go to the phones for these shout outs. Okay. 224-1234.
2: Dawn, good morning.
4: Good morning.
0: Good morning. Did you want to shout out a teacher?
4: I did. A very special teacher in my life. My daughter, Miss Palmer. She's a sixth grade math teacher at Acushnet Middle School.
1: Another female math teacher. Go, yes. Girls.
0: Yes.
2: And you know, the best thing about working at Acushnet is that they announce your school is closed before any other schools. Alphabetically, it's the first one.
1: True.
4: Alphabetically.
2: Dawn, thank you for the call.
4: Thank you.
2: Comfort, good morning.
5: Good morning.
1: Do you want to shout out a teacher?
5: I'd like to shout out to Jen Degala from Henry Kinzerin Elementary School. And also, I'd like to send a shout-out to Martin Fish, who's also teach at the Henry Kinzeri Elementary School.
1: Oh, that's... What do they teach? Which grades?
5: They're in the special need class, and it's not an easy class, and it's a pre-kids.
1: Kindness and patience. I bet they have.
5: Both of them are doing... They're doing a very amazing job. It's not easy.
1: Very cool. Great shout-out, Comfort. Thank you so much.
0: We appreciate you.
5: You're welcome. Bye.
0: Bye.
1: Bye. Yeah, those self-contained classes, I mean, the patience that people have. Tara gave Miss V, who's actually a really good friend of mine, over at Riverside Middle School, a shout-out. She does the self-contained class. And she was like, I couldn't have gotten through all this without her.
0: It takes a really special kind of person.
1: Insane. And she is so, because I see, like, what she does, she's so good.
0: Also going back to the texts from Lindsay in Middletown Forest is shouting out all the teachers at Aquidneck School in Middletown. Kim is sending some love. Kim in Warwick, all the teachers and staff at Holloman and the Lighthouse Preschool in Warwick from Natalie and Zachary. And I think we're going to go to the phones.
2: I think that's what we're going to do. I heard Rebecca, good morning in Cranston.
3: Yes, hi. How are you?
0: Oh, we're doing good, Rebecca in Cranston. Who did you want to shout out?
3: I wanted to shout out all my teachers that I work with at Glen Hills Elementary in Cranston.
0: I love Glen Hills. I have a special place in my heart for Glen Hills. I'll tell you why, but go ahead.
3: Okay, and the teacher I work directly with, Miss Charlotte Wilson. She's awesome.
1: What does she teach?
3: She teaches severe and profound, mild to moderate.
0: Thank you for that. We love that shout out. And I'm going to tell you why I love Glen Hills. Glen Hills and Stone Hill were two schools my grandmother was a music teacher at. Oh. So anytime I think of Glen Hills and Stone Hill, I always think of my grandma.
1: Hot cross buns probably makes you think of her too.
0: Hot cross buns, like any of those.
2: Wait, eating them or playing it on the recorder?
0: No, she only baked brownies. But no, playing it on anything, really. So thank you for that, Rebecca. You just made me so happy.
3: Okay, have a great day.
1: You too.
2: Christine and Warwick, good morning.
6: Good morning.
0: Who are we shouting out?
6: I am shouting out to my fellow colleagues from Sherman Elementary School in Warwick.
1: All right, what do you teach, Christine?
6: I teach second grade.
1: Oof. Talk about patience.
0: And especially the end of the year. How's that going? Are they just itching to get out, or is that just you?
6: They are itching to get out, but we are making it fun. We're hatching chicks. Butterflies, we're making it a good way to celebrate.
1: I love that. Shout out to all of you.
0: So fun. Thanks, Christine, and everybody at Sherman Elementary over in Warwick.
6: Thank you.
2: Avery, North Providence, good morning.
7: Good morning.
0: Who are you shouting out, Avery?
7: Mrs. Tracy.
1: Mrs. Tracy? What school?
7: Scott Elementary.
1: That's awesome. What grade are you in, Avery?
7: Third.
1: Third. Oh, that was all the best field trips in my kid's school.
0: Really?
1: Oh, yeah. They had like this whole program of water. I think it was the water commissioner or whatever. So like they had like 20 field trips.
0: That's fun. Thank you so much, Avery, for the shout out. We appreciate it. Have a great day at school today, okay?
7: Okay. Thank you. Bye.
0: Thank you. Bye.
2: Let's adorable. Go to Maria in North Providence. Good morning, Maria.
8: I'd like to do a few shout outs. One is
2: make them quick.
8: my old teachers at Maryville Elementary School in North Providence. The school is now closed, but I loved every single teacher from kindergarten to sixth grade there.
1: Yes.
8: And also Miss Silvera at Stephen Only in North Providence. She can deal with my niece, who is a replica of my brother. She's the best.
1: Okay. I'm assuming that means super sassy, crazy girl.
8: And also to Lauren Quinn, who is a great teacher because she deals with special education and she's wonderful with all the kids.
1: That's awesome.
0: Maria, thank you so much.
8: Yes, thank you. Bye.
2: Janelle in Dakota in East Providence. Good morning.
9: Good morning.
10: Good morning.
0: Good morning. Who are you shouting out?
10: I want to shout out my favorite teacher, my kindergarten teacher that retired last year.
1: And what's her name?
10: Mrs. Arsini.
1: Oh, very nice. Well,
10: Tennessee Elementary.
1: It's a bummer when the good ones retire.
10: Yes, we wanted to just give a shout out to the whole school. I've had children in the school for 13 years. My last one's out coming out this year.
1: Wow.
0: You've really served your time. That's a long time.
10: Four children through it.
0: Thank you so much. Thanks, for the shout outs. We appreciate it.
2: Emmy in Providence. Good morning. Whoop, hello. Oh,
0: the door's open.
2: Close that door.
11: Good morning.
1: Who do you want to shout out?
11: I'd like to shout out all the teachers from Classical High School.
2: There we go. I don't think we've gotten a Providence one yet.
1: No, huh? We haven't. And what grade are you in?
11: I'm in 10th. I'm a sophomore.
1: Very nice.
0: Are you excited for the end of school?
11: Yes, I'm actually really excited.
1: And you're going to be a junior. Woo! I always felt like junior.
11: Oh, my goodness. Yes.
1: You don't have to leave yet, but you're kind of ruling the school.
0: Yeah.
1: Oh, it's cool.
0: Thank you so much, Emmy. Right.
2: Emmy, just remember those dissected frog carcasses make great soup base.
11: Oh, thanks.
2: Yep, no
11: I'll
2: problem.
11: Remember that.
2: I'm always here for it.
1: Just take those eggs out.
0: We dissected frogs in like 8th grade.
2: Did you?
1: Yeah.
0: Eighth grade, seventh I believe eighth. It was.
1: Yeah.
0: Because it was...
1: Oh, and I got one with eggs. Ugh.
0: Oh, no! That
1: felt horrible.
0: You got the golden ticket.
1: I did.
0: 224-1234. Teacher shout outs and a whole lot more coming.
12: 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Get in the zone. 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
14: 195 westbound, bumper to bumper, getting over the state line out past Broadway. Eastbound slow from 95 to the Washington Bridge. Looks like we've got a crash. 6 eastbound just past Hartford Avenue as you approach the 610, so use caution there. Right center lane is blocked. 610 inbound slow, pretty much start to finish. 146 southbound backed up past Branch Avenue. Still working a clear crash on 95 northbound just past 295 with traffic backed up to the weigh station before 123, and 295 north is backed up.
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0: 92 Crow FM mornings. Coming up, Becca Berger Battle Time. Another gorgeous piece of jewelry from Ross Simons. This time it's an Italian sterling silver paperclip link toggle bracelet from Ross Simons in Warwick. I'll post that picture in just a moment so you can check it out. Becca Berger Battle is coming up at 8:45. So once again, just thank you to everybody who is giving us the teacher shout outs. We really, really appreciate it. There's been a ton, and clearly we have quite the amazing education community here in Southern New England. All right. So, there you are.
1: Hi.
0: I didn't know where you went, and you were just right behind me.
2: That's kind of weird.
3: It was a little scary.
0: Jay was listening
2: yesterday
0: because he wasn't here. And around here, a day off is never a day off.
2: Right.
0: And so he was listening very intently to something that he wanted to bring up today, which happened yesterday.
2: And I would like vindication in this, and I've been trying to find the clip, but I can't find the clip of you saying this
0: just
2: word.
0: Just ask him to pronounce the word.
2: Well, hold on, I'm going to write it down.
0: Oh, that's why you're doing that.
2: Exactly.
3: Write it down big, because, you know, my eyes.
0: My eyes! Now, you have no idea what word it is that he wants to pronounce.
3: I have a thought on it, but
0: you do.
2: What do you think it is?
0: What word do you think it is?
3: It's nuclear.
2: It's not.
3: Oh.
2: Mm-mm. Not nuclear. It's this word right here.
3: Resourceful.
2: Ah, perfect. I knew it.
3: Oh, because of the Z. Because
2: gasoline and Vaseline.
3: Totally different.
2: 100% the same. It's an S pronounced like a Z.
3: Nope. Hold on.
0: All right. The word, so.
2: Resourceful.
0: The word in question is that word. And.
2: But Kim says resourceful.
0: For those who don't know, I have been known to bust Jay in the way he pronounces words like gasoline and.
2: Gasoline.
3: Resourceful.
0: Vaseline.
3: Resourceful.
0: How do you say Vaseline?
2: Vaseline.
0: The Vaseline.
3: That's not it.
0: The way you say Vaseline, and maybe it's the VA, but it icks me out so much. Any word, I think, that begins
3: with VA is gross.
2: Is it the Vaz part?
0: It is, because it's Vaseline. It's spelled with an S.
2: So is resourceful.
3: Can you please bring up the pronunciation? Oh, no, but you know what?
2: Hang on.
0: Uh-oh. Why are you saying uh-oh?
3: Because sometimes these take forever, but.
0: Oh, here. When they're like,
2: would you like me to
4: Vaseline.
0: Run? Oh.
3: Vaseline.
0: Vaseline.
3: All right, now. I'm going to call myself out because...
2: And now say, this now put in resourceful.
0: All the English teachers out there.
3: Give me a break. All right, am I still up?
2: Yes.
4: Resourceful.
2: Aha!
3: Mm-hmm.
0: Resourceful.
3: Okay.
0: By the way, that is a weird... I always said resourceful, but that was resourceful. It was weird.
3: Wait, you say it like resource?
0: Resourceful.
3: Yeah. Oh, I say resource.
0: That's a hard re.
3: Resource. All right, but...
2: But
3: at least
2: always a butt with you.
3: The Z on the S in that one is more like a slurry pronunciation.
0: No.
3: However, I am wrong. How's that?
2: Wow.
3: And you are wrong. It's resourceful.
0: And you are wrong, she said.
3: And by the way,
2: I don't care.
3: Vaseline. That sounds yucky.
2: Vaseline.
3: Gasoline.
2: Gasoline.
0: No.
3: Nobody says that.
0: There's something about the way the Vaz and the Gaz, it just really,
3: especially what they are,
0: because
3: then it makes me
0: so
3: picture where it's going.
0: Where are you putting that?
2: Where
0: Vaseline?
2: Is it going?
3: Right.
0: What do you need that Vaseline for?
2: Where are you putting that gas
0: next
2: spigot?
0: To your vajoulery?
3: Everybody needs their kink.
0: And
3: said
0: just,
3: Commander Joseph Lawrence in The Handmaid's Tale.
0: And then just how expensive gasoline price.
2: I know. Gasoline.
0: Okay,
2: is
0: every day lately we've been talking about gasoline. And when have you ever heard any of us say gasoline? Gasoline.
3: It's not called gas.
0: It's cat.
2: No, it's gas.
0: Yes,
3: right.
2: Just like, just like it's not a resource, it's a resource.
0: Kim said resource. She was wrong.
3: Wait a minute. Resource.
2: Say that
3: officer,
2: again.
3: Resource officer.
0: Resource yeah. officer.
3: Resource. Okay, see, that I would say with the S, but resourceful, I say with the Z.
0: You
3: but
0: know
3: I
0: why?
3: Say it wrong. Why?
0: Z plays a very big part in your life. And you try to
2: true.
0: Fit a Z in whenever you can't, Kim.
3: Possible.
2: Well, then why not say gasoline?
3: Because that sounds gross.
0: It does.
3: Gas.
0: Oh,
3: it's like moist. Gas. Your gas is moist.
0: Moist. I wish your gas was a little bit more dry. It's too
3: moist.
0: Oh.
3: Anyway. Yeah, you know you're wrong.
1: Well, I'm glad that you also know that you're wrong.
3: Well, you know what else I pronounce incorrectly sometimes? And I did correct this for a while, but I think being back in Rhode Island made me uncorrect it again because, like, the way we say words in the Northeast, I say street.
1: Street?
3: Instead of street.
0: Oh, like a street, like with an S-H?
3: Yeah.
0: Street.
3: I live on blah, blah, blah street.
0: Street.
3: You say it too.
0: Street.
3: But it's street.
0: Street.
3: Street. Ugh. And they used to get all over me in Ohio about saying street.
2: How about that word?
3: Creek.
2: Okay. As long as you don't say crick, we're okay.
3: It's different than a crick. A creek and a crick are two different things.
0: And rough instead of a roof.
3: Ah!
2: Yeah.
3: No.
0: How about, wait, milk?
3: Who does that? Psychopaths.
0: Milk. Anyway, we got Becca's World coming up on 92 Pro FM Mornings. Thank you, that. Yep. 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
6: 195 westbound stop and go, getting over the state line out past Broadway. Eastbound flow from 95 to the Washington Bridge. 95 northbound starts to get heavy after 37. You're slow from the zoo to 195. Southbound mostly under the speed limit from the Pawtucket House curves all the way into downtown Providence. A pair of crashes being dealt with now. 6 eastbound just past Hartford Avenue. Right lane is partially blocked there with both of them. Crash being cleared. 95 northbound just after 295. Traffic is backed up to the weigh station before 123 and 295. Northbound is backed up to Route 1. I'm Robin Murphy with your Right Now traffic.
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12: A Better Life with Dr. Sanjay Gupta.
13: In recent years, scientists have really dialed up the urgency to understand PFAS, sometimes referred to as forever chemicals because of how long they take to break down. The latest study found these chemicals may be aging men in their 50s and 60s a bit faster than men who are younger or older or women of any age. Experts we talked to said the accumulation of PFAS may lower testosterone levels in men, impair sperm quality, and increase risks of testicular and kidney cancer. Women, it seems, just seem to be able to clear PFAS faster. Now, whether you're a man or a woman, trying to limit your exposure is a great idea. Three ways to do that. Filter your drinking water. Don't use non-stick cookware like Teflon, and avoid fast food packaging, which are sometimes coated with these chemicals. I'm Dr. Sanjay Gupta, helping you live a better life.
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20: I'm 12 News meteorologist Stephen Matrigrano. We have dry, breezy conditions on the way for today. Wind advisory posted from noontime till 10 p.m. tonight for most areas, excluding Northwest Providence County, but it will still be breezy. Temperatures in the upper 60s to lower 70s with lots of sun. For tonight, breezy during the evening hours, gusts as high as 40 to 50 miles per hour. As we go into tomorrow, looking at clouds early on, showers arrive for the afternoon, temperatures in the 60s.

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2: Yeah, a lot of Met Gala talk from last night. Some surprises. Rihanna, I guess, wasn't on the original list or the teasing list of who was to come for press. And so she showed up with A$AP Rocky at the very end of the night. I always think it's crazy that the Met Gala has the stairs on the red carpet and these people are in these intricate costumes with the shoes and they are struggling to get up those steps. But maybe that's
3: just part of the fun.
2: Yeah, I suppose. And obviously, a lot of the Kardashians were Jenners, I should say. Kylie was there, Kendall, Kim, Chris. Timothy was actually at the Knicks game.
4: You might want to remember that fact if there's a bonus later.
2: Oh, I like that. A little Easter egg, if you will. Blake Lively was also a surprise on the Met Gala red carpet. She's celebrating because the legal battle between Blake and Justin Baldoni will no longer go to trial after they reached a settlement deal that their lawyers announced yesterday.
4: She called Morgan.
2: I think it was 777.
3: Do we think we'll ever know the details?
4: No.
2: I don't know. That's a great question.
4: I bet part of the arbitration was to not ever reveal the details.
2: The terms of the settlement were not made public.
3: Also, I think that was Blake's hard launch back into
2: society.
3: Yeah.
2: Pretty much.
3: I get it. Pretty niche. So
2: maybe, do you think it was purposeful that it was Monday? Like that it was yesterday?
3: Yeah, I think it's the Met Gala itself. She hasn't been there. I looked it up earlier. 2022, I think, was the last time she was
4: there. Why not announce it on Friday afternoon then?
3: No. I think she wants that demographic to see it first.
4: Ah.
2: All I know is it's finally ending with them.
3: I know. It ends with them.
2: Please just let it be over. Britney Spears will only face a year of probation for drunk driving after pleading guilty to reckless driving. Britney did not attend court on Monday. Her lawyer appeared on her behalf. I've never heard of this before, but Spears agreed to a plea called wet reckless. In which the defendant can plead guilty and be put on probation instead. So I
3: guess that's different than an Alfred plea.
2: I don't know what that is.
3: I don't know. That was the one where you kind of

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2: 195 westbound, bumper to bumper, just past exit 1 in Seekonk, all the way through East Providence. Eastbound slow from 95 to the Washington Bridge. 95 southbound under the speed limit, getting out of the Pawtucket S-curves pretty much all the way into downtown Providence. Northbound heavy volume with a handful of slowdowns after Jefferson Boulevard heading up into the city. Stop and go 610 inbound, start to finish. 138 westbound, all jammed up, getting through the work on the Jamestown Bridge. I'm Robin Murphy with your right now traffic.
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7: A better life with Dr. Sanjay Gupta.
8: In recent years, scientists have really dialed up the urgency to understand PFAS, sometimes referred to as forever chemicals because of how long they take to break down. The latest study found these chemicals may be aging men in their 50s and 60s a bit faster than men who are younger or older or women of any age. Experts we talked to said the accumulation of PFAS may lower testosterone levels in men, impair sperm quality, and increase risks of testicular and kidney cancer. Women, it seems, just seem to be able to clear PFAS faster. Now, whether you're a man or a woman, trying to limit your exposure is a great idea. Three ways to do that. Filter your drinking water. Don't use non-stick cookware like Teflon, and avoid fast food packaging, which are sometimes coated with these chemicals. I'm Dr. Sanjay Gupta, helping you live a better life.
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0: 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Happy Tuesday. As we get that much closer to Mother's Day on Sunday, here is your reminder that Ross Simons in Warwick is your spot for unforgettable fine jewelry gifts this Mother's Day. 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And right now, with the Becca Burger Battle, you have your chance. 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You could check out a photo of it on Facebook at 92 Pro FM. And you just have to play the Becca Burger Battle against me. Kim, I'm sure you're very relieved that Jay's back.
1: God, I was so relaxing. He said earlier, oh, got to write the game. And I was like, I don't.
0: And you said, nope, I get to relax.
1: I get to just play.
0: And you also...
2: I need about two more questions, Kim. Can you come up with them for me?
1: Sure cannot.
0: You also have the chance to win a $50 Jordan's Jungle gift card just for playing. 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
8: 195 westbound stop and go before the state line all the way out past Broadway. Eastbound slow from 95 to the Washington Bridge work zone. Crashes two being cleared. 6 eastbound before the 610. Watch for a little bit of a slowdown there. Stay to the left. 95 southbound under the speed limit before Smithfield Ave heading into downtown. Northbound is slow getting past Route 10 up into the city. Both sides backed up on the ramp to 195 east. 138 westbound bumper to bumper start to finish over the Jamestown Bridge. I'm Robin Murphy with your right now traffic.

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8: So-called superagers, they are an enviable segment of the population. 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
13: No way.
14: On Cinco de Mayo.
12: On the National Teachers, Nurses, Correctional Officers.
13: Travel Advisors.
12: Week. Mother's Day. Yes, it's National Becca Burger Battle Month. So, you are playing, by the way, I should remind you, for an Italian sterling silver paperclip link toggle bracelet from Ross Simons in Warwick.
14: Becca, let's find out who you'll be playing against today. Would you rather play against Upper East Side or Midtown? Get it?
12: Because of the Met.
14: Possibly.
12: We're going to do Midtown.
14: Okay. Desiree in Wyoming. Good morning. How are you?
12: Hi, Desiree.
15: Good morning.
12: Wyoming. How many people live in Wyoming, Rhode Island?
14: Six and a moose.
15: I don't know. It's a little village of Richmond.
13: Yes.
12: Yeah.
14: That's Richmond, not rich men.
12: Richmond, that's right. Desiree, have you played the Becca Burger Battle before?
15: No, I have not, but I listened when I dropped my kids off at school. We listened to you on the ride.
12: Thank you. But that also means you are fresh meat.
13: Fresh meat.
12: Fresh meat. Yes. All right. I'm going to go live on TikTok at 92 Pro FM.
14: You can witness Becca in that isolation chamber by following 92 Pro FM on TikTok, but not you, Desiree. You'll have 60 seconds to answer 5 pop culture trivia questions. If you don't know the answer to any of them, what will she do, Kim?
13: She will pass.
14: And?
13: And then move on.
14: And we'll come back if she still has time in the 60 seconds.
13: Why do you do this to me?
14: In this game, she needs to do what to Becca?
13: She needs to best.
14: Yes, she needs to best Becca. If she ties or loses, it forces what?
13: She's out of there. The bonus.
14: The bonus, and she'll have an equal shot as everybody else to win those, to win that Ross Simons jewelry. So, congratulations just for being selected. You've instantly won a $50 gift card to Jordan's Jungle. Congratulations.
15: Yay, thank you.
14: Let's put 60 seconds on your clock. Are you ready?
15: Yes.
14: Here we go, Desiree. Goldie Hawn claims she was visited by two aliens in the 1980s. Speaking of Goldie Hawn in the 1980s, who directed her classic masterpiece, Overboard?
15: Pass.
14: Blake Lively and Justin Baldoni settled their legal issues. The day after her actual wedding to Ryan Reynolds, Blake was fitted for Serena's wedding dress on what show?
15: Pass.
14: Britney Spears will get a year of probation for her DUI after pleading guilty to reckless driving. In 2001, Britney turned down an offer by what group to pose nude for an anti-fur campaign?
15: PETA.
14: Cameron Diaz and Benji Madden had a third child, and they named him Nautis. Cameron has been friends with Drew Barrymore since they did what movie together in 2000?
15: Charlie's Angels.
14: Randy Jackson had some difficulty speaking on American Idol last night. Randy played in two famous bands. Name one.
15: Pass.
14: Who directed Overboard with Goldie Hawn and Kurt Russell?
15: Steven Spielberg.
14: The day after her actual wedding to Ryan Reynolds, Blake Lively was fitted for Serena's wedding dress on what show? And I need an answer.
15: Today Show.
14: All right. You got two of them right. If Becca gets one or zero, you'll instantly win that Ross Simons jewelry, an Italian sterling silver paperclip link toggle bracelet. Hold on one second. We're going to pot you down there. I'm going to turn your volume down, Desiree, so you can't be heard. And we're going to invite Becca back into the room.
13: Oh, yeah, that's me.
14: Yes, that's you. The one thing that you have to do in the game. Thank you.
13: Listen, I got all the rules right when you asked me, mostly.
14: All right, where is she? There she is, bringing her back in. Hello.
12: Hey, I heard Kim, and I thought to myself, Kim is so relieved to only have to be yelling.
13: Yeah, but then he made me give some of the
14: she
13: directions.
14: Forgot to yell.
13: I did forget to yell. I was like, yeah, that's me.
14: Oh, make sure you get that so Cody doesn't get it.
3: Oh, no. Okay.
13: I got it. Just play the game.
12: Thank you, Kim.
14: And also...
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12: Oh, no.
14: WPRO-FM and HD1 Providence.
13: Your straw was wet.
14: Let's put 60 seconds on your clock.
12: Thank you.
14: Oops, wrong clock. Ready?
12: Yes.
14: Here we go.
12: Okay.
14: Goldie Hawn claims she was visited by two aliens in the 1980s. Speaking of Goldie Hawn in the 1980s, who directed her classic masterpiece, Overboard?
12: Kurt Russell?
14: Blake Lively and Justin Baldoni settled their legal issues. The day after her actual wedding to Ryan Reynolds, Blake was fitted for Serena's wedding dress on what show?
12: Gossip Girl.
14: Britney Spears will get a year of probation for her DUI after pleading guilty to reckless driving. In 2001, Britney turned down an offer by what group to pose nude for an anti-fur campaign?
12: PETA.
14: Cameron Diaz and Benji Madden had a third child and named him Nautis. Cameron has been friends with Drew Barrymore since they did what movie together in 2000?
12: Charlie's Angels, come on.
14: Randy Jackson had some difficulty speaking on American Idol last night. Randy played in two famous bands, name one.
12: Journey?
14: All right, we're going to stop the clock there.
12: And I want to go back to one.
14: 12 seconds left.
12: Okay.
14: Becca, you got 4 out of 5.
12: I know,
14: correct.
12: And I know which one, and I think I know the answer, and I'm mad.
14: Contestant Desiree on the phone, unfortunately, only got two of them. So, Desiree, I'm going to send you over to Jim so we can get your info for the Jordan's Jungle gift card. We'd love for you to enter the bonus presently.
15: Okay, thank you.
12: Thank you so much.
14: And feel free to call back and rematch anytime.
12: Say hi to all 11 people who live in Wyoming for us.
14: And the moose. Don't forget the moose. Okay, bye, Desiree. There she goes.
13: That's how what a moose sounds like.
12: How many Rhode Islanders just found out Wyoming was a place in Rhode Island?
13: Some, yes.
14: It's right near...
12: Richmond.
14: Well,
12: it's in Richmond.
14: Mm-hmm. All right. The day after her actual wedding to Ryan Reynolds, Blake Lively was fitted for Serena's wedding dress on what show?
12: Gossip Girl. You know you love me.
14: Who did Britney turn down an offer to pose nude from?
12: PETA.
14: Cameron has been friends with Drew Barrymore since?
12: Charlie's Angels.
14: Randy played in two bands. Name one.
12: Journey.
14: What's the other? It was only for a year.
13: I couldn't even remember.
14: He touches himself.
13: I touch myself. No, that's the Divinals.
14: That's the Divinals.
13: Oh.
14: He was in the Divinals.
13: That was a girl.
14: For 1 year. He played bass.
13: Randy touched that. Okay.
14: And finally.
12: Goldie Hawn directed Overboard.
14: No.
12: Oh.
14: You're thinking.
13: One of my favorite movies.
14: You're thinking too hard.
12: Oh.
14: Who directed every movie in the 80s?
12: Steven Spielberg?
13: Not every. Half.
14: Half the movies in the 80s about teen angst.
12: Oh.
13: No, it's not John Hughes.
12: Okay, then I don't know who.
13: Gary Marshall.
14: Gary Marshall was
12: there.
13: He's more the rom-com funny guy.
12: That's cute. R.I.P. He's a legend. I've never seen Overboard.
14: What?
12: I know.
14: Neither of
12: you're
14: them?
12: You're going to jump me over. You're going to throw
14: gonna
12: me
14: overboard.
12: Overboard. Yes.
13: You know who else is going to be mad?
12: Barbie Joe.
13: And Jess.
12: Jess, I know. That's a big pro-FM girls movie.
13: Kidnapping you and doing a girls' night movie night.
12: Let's do it. We should put it up on the screen at Pajama Jam.
13: I mean, besides all the problematic like things in it, like basically there's a little, you know, bad sleeping with thing.
12: Oh.
14: Yeah. The whole Stockholm Syndrome of it all.
13: Yeah.
12: It's like Beauty and the Beast.
14: The whole gaslighting thing.
13: Yeah.
12: Like every day. Okay, got it.
14: We must award Ross Simon's Italian Sterling Silver Paperclip Link Toggle Bracelet. All you have to do is be the 10th texter with the correct answer at 224-1234, and you will win this unforgettable fine jewelry gift for Mother's Day. Here's the question. If you were listening earlier, you already know the answer. Kylie Jenner was at the Met Gala while her boyfriend Timothy Chalamet was where? Where was Timothy last night? Text us, or Sunday, text us at 224-1234, and the 10th person tell us, where was Timothy Chalamet during the Met Gala? When did you run into Timothy Chalamet during the Met Gala? You'll instantly win a Italian sterling silver paperclip link toggle bracelet from Ross.
13: I can tell you, it wasn't at the ballet.
12: We've got the answer. We've got Try It Tuesday. We've got a whole lot more coming up on 92 Pro FM Morning.
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1: Moments ago, we said to you, Kylie Jenner was at the Met Gala while her boyfriend, Timothée Chalamet, was where? For the answer, we go to Becca's stomping grounds of Wauwak, Rhode Island, and home of Theodore Francis Green, Rhode Island International Airport. Good morning, Mike. How are you?
2: Good. How are you guys?
0: Oh, we're doing great. Mike, what are you up to on this Tuesday?
2: And to work with the wifey.
0: The wifey?
1: You work together?
0: Yeah.
2: Yeah, we own a nail salon in North Kingstown. Universal Nails.
0: What's it called?
1: Universal Nails.
3: I'm looking you up right now.
0: Universal Nails.
1: What street is Universal Nails on, Mike?
2: Boston Neck Road.
1: All right, that's easy enough to get to.
0: Woo! I love the vibes, Mike. All right, what is the answer to our Becca Burger Battle bonus question?
2: The answer is the Knicks game.
4: That is correct.
1: Yes, he was at Madison Square Garden in Midtown at the Knicks game. Nice job, Mike, for knowing it. You've won a fabulous prize.
0: Tell the wifey you just won her an Italian sterling silver paperclip to link toggle bracelet from Ross Simons in Warwick. Woo! Enjoy.
2: Thank you so much, guys.
0: Mike, what's the trendiest nail shape these days? What's everyone asking for?
2: It's definitely the almond.
0: Yeah. The almond.
3: I've seen that a lot.
0: Me too.
3: I can't do the almond.
0: I can't get away from the square.
3: Either. My fingers are too fat. Yeah, the rounded square for me.
0: That's how I've always done it. Mike, congrats once again. Have you ever won anything from us before, Mike?
2: Actually, my wife won tickets to Miles Smith last month.
3: Oh, wow. Well, I hope it was 30 days ago.
0: Lucky household. Mike, we're going to put you on hold. Have a great day at the salon today, okay?
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0: Woo!
1: Hold on. Jim needs to ask you if you want shiny buff.
0: That was a nice laugh.
1: That's a good one.
0: 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Right now, maybe grab some daisies for Mom for Mother's Day. 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

0: 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Ah! 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We're going to get our qualifier, and also it's the return of Try It Tuesday.
1: Yay!
0: With a guest to come in, and that's coming up after Olivia Dean on Pro FM. I could be

0: 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And we are going to...
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2: Thank you so much. I'm so excited.
0: Oh, good. We're excited, too. And we're going to announce the grand prize winner this Friday, May 8th, which also happens to be Kim's birthday.
3: Whoop,
2: whoop. Oh, happy early birthday.
3: Thank you.
1: All right. Hold on one second, Heather. Jim needs to ask you what other awesome things you hate.
2: Okay.
3: Do you hate puppies?
1: Do you hate sunshine?
2: No, I love puppies.
1: Do you hate smiles?
2: I like sunshine, too.
1: Okay. All right. Goodbye.
0: All right. It's time for Try It Tuesday. Try It Tuesday has been on hiatus for a few weeks, and we are so happy that it's back on the Cinco de Mayo because...
3: Perfect return.
0: But what a great time to bring it back. We have tortilla flats. Actually, Jess is going to be there tonight. So we figured let's do a little bookend of tortilla flats on 92 Pro FM. Here with co-owner or owner.
1: Oh, I should turn your mic on. That would help.
0: Owner emeritus?
4: Co-owner. There's no way I could do this alone.
0: Guy Schaefer from Tortilla Flats. Guy, thank you so much for coming on with us.
4: Thanks for having me.
0: This is so exciting.
4: It's exciting for me. I'm terrible at this, though. You scare me on the air.
0: No, you're a professional.
3: I was just looking at your menu because I'm deciding what I want to eat tonight and then what my kids will eat because my kids are the only kids in the world who don't like tacos. Like, what's that about?
1: What?
0: Yeah.
4: We have kids stuff that's not tacos.
3: Yeah, all right.
1: Who raised these
4: margaritas
1: children?
4: For the children?
3: Excellent.
0: Now, Guy, today's like Cinco de Mayo is your Christmas at Tortilla Flats. And how excited are you? Speaking of tacos, it's on Taco Tuesday.
4: We've been training for this.
3: Yes.
4: And it is here. Yes. $2 tacos all day and margaritas. Like, and some fun Mexican vibes.
0: And you can't go wrong with that. And has it been a year since you guys took over?
4: Almost.
0: So this is there's a lot to celebrate.
4: Yes.
0: What are some of your favorite things on the menu at Tortilla Flats? What does the co-owner order?
4: Anything with steak.
3: Our
4: fajita steak is fantastic. The marinade's great.
3: Fajitas are my jam.
4: Some of it here for you.
3: You just decided for me.
4: Yeah.
3: Fajitas are the best.
0: I love a fajita. And I love steak, so I'm all in. So tell us about what you brought us today.
4: I brought you a bunch of Mayan tacos, which are fajita steak in a corn tortilla. Super good. My favorite, like, just pick up and eat thing. And
1: yay!
4: A couple margaritas. So if you like Milagro, Silver. And
0: should we do it?
4: They're skinny, too, for breakfast.
3: Oh, they're skinny.
4: Yeah.
3: And you said there's vitamin C in it.
4: There's vitamin C.
1: Oh, excellent source.
4: It's basically breakfast drinks.
3: All right. Now, how do you normally drink your margs?
4: In my mouth.
1: Quickly?
3: Are you a rock salt? Are you a rocks no salt? Are you a frozen?
4: I am a rock salt usually.
3: Same.
4: And skinny.
3: Oh, and skinny.
4: No sour mix. Yeah. Agave and lime and tequila.
3: No sour mix.
4: Yeah.
3: Which may be really good. I've never had it with no sour mix.
4: Or just tequila with a lime. That's actually probably the best way to go.
0: It just gets the job done. Yeah. You cut the middleman right
1: point.
0: Out.
4: You don't need that other stuff.
0: And you just get right to it.
3: Well, sometimes the sour mix makes it a little too sweet for me.
1: Oh, yeah.
3: So I'm really excited to try this.
4: Yeah, it's the way it should be done. The sour mix is like to cover up cheap tequila.
3: Is Americana.
4: Yeah.
3: Yeah.
4: Yeah.
3: Yeah. Makes sense.
4: That's why I brought you good tequila this morning.
3: All right, yeah, what's this tequila? I've never heard of this.
4: So, yeah, this is Milagro Silver.
3: Milagro?
0: Let's delicious. Pass it around.
1: Silver. Yeah, put it on camera.
0: Fresh lime juice. Tuesday. That's for you, Kim.
3: Oh, thanks.
0: You're welcome.
1: Oh, thank you.
4: I'm not handed over all your equipment.
0: Oh, yes.
1: Last thing we need is margarita in the console.
0: At his core, Guy is a tech guy, and he knows when he sees equipment, it's a little nerve-wracking to have.
4: Don't pour your margarita on your iPhone. There you go.
0: Cheers.
4: Cheers.
0: Happy Cinco de Mayo.
4: Thanks for having
3: Olé.
4: Me.
3: Olé.
0: Once again,
1: that's Spanish.
0: Make sure... make sure you go to Tortilla Flats tonight. Ooh. Jess is actually going to be there from 4 to 6 p.m. Tell me about your experience.
3: Okay, this is amazing, and I'm forever drinking my margs like this.
4: There you go. Beautiful. Glad you enjoy.
0: I feel very refreshed.
3: Exactly. Yeah.
0: I feel like I could go run a marathon right now.
4: And on the beach.
0: I'd be okay.
4: In like Cancun.
0: Yeah.
3: I just ran out of breath thinking about running on the beach.
0: You can purchase half-price gift certificates, by the way. They go on sale at 5 during the live broadcast. You know, Jess, it's too bad. Jess is just no fun at all. So it's not like Jess is going to have fun.
3: I'm going in spite of the fact that Jess is going.
0: No, you're
3: going
0: to have the best time.
4: Yeah, last time she was there, she didn't have any fun.
0: Oh, no.
4: We did no shots, I promise.
0: Shots of water, obviously. Oh,
3: man. Maybe I'll rethink bringing the kids.
1: Yeah, you should.
3: Auntie Kathy.
1: Because you know what? Just leave them in the car.
3: It's not a bad idea. With
4: we
3: the dog.
4: Are very kid friendly. My daughter designed the kids menus so you can color them in.
3: Oh, that's adorable.
4: Yeah, that's great. We families, drunks, we take them all.
3: How old is your daughter?
4: Almost 10.
3: So she and my daughter would get along. My daughter's 11.
4: Well, we're looking for someone to help roll silverware up. You know, so.
3: Okay, one
4: by.
3: Of my favorite jobs as a server, by the
0: me
3: way.
0: Me too!
3: When I got that for side work, I was like, yes!
0: Oh my god, and me too.
3: If I got salad bar.
0: Oh,
1: what about insulin children? Do they have to do the dishes? Yeah, okay.
4: I'm just going to nod. I do need a dishwasher tonight, so yeah. Bring your kids.
3: Do you really need a dishwasher?
4: Yeah.
3: It's always the best when they don't show. Is your daughter going to be there tonight? Seriously.
4: I hope so. Hey. She's a very busy girl, but I hope she makes an appearance.
3: Okay.
0: Well, she's busy designing menus.
4: That's right. Yeah. She did it for both our restaurants, yes.
0: What's the other restaurant?
4: We recently bought the Classic Cafe on Westminster Street, West Side of Providence.
3: Mm-hmm. Oh,
4: breakfast,
3: very
4: brunch,
3: cool.
4: Lunch.
0: Yeah.
3: All right. Next week's Try It Tuesday.
0: The Classic Cafe. Tortilla Flats in Providence. Happy Cinco de Mayo to you. Guy, what else did we miss about Tortilla Flats today? What else is happening? What time are you opening?
4: 11:30.
0: Oof.
4: 11:30. 53 years of this is the 54th Cinco de Mayo that Tortilla Flats has done. So
1: it's insane.
4: It's the longest running Mexican restaurant in Rhode Island.
3: I have to say, we were very excited when you guys took over because we thought it was going to be the end for Tortilla Flats. And then you guys took it over. We're like, yes.
4: Yes. I mean, I've been going there 25 years, and my business partners had worked there for 15 years. I think just waiting for the old owners to sell.
0: Yes.
4: And here we are.
0: Time.
1: Yeah. They finally waited them out.
4: I think they waited longer than they thought they would, but they made it.
0: You're telling me that Rhode Island is not only home to the longest running 4th of July parade, but we're also home to the longest. Never mind.
4: Tortilla Flats.
0: You just
4: is
0: said
4: just,
0: in Rhode Island.
4: Yeah. Not nationwide.
1: That margarita is really getting to you already.
4: I don't think nationwide we're the longest run. Maybe. Let's pretend.
3: Let me have another sip.
0: Yes. Tortilla Flats. Guy, thank you so much for coming in.
4: Thank
0: you. Go see Jess tonight. Cinco de Mayo. She's going to be there from 4 to 6 p.m.
1: Becca, put your jacket back on.
3: Ooh, I need to get some of this Milagro Silver. Not only is it very smooth, but the bottle's super cool.
0: A cool bottle, you say?
3: Yes, I say.
4: I have a pallet of it at the restaurant. Come on by.
0: Perfect.
1: It sounds like it might be enough for tonight.
4: Just about.
1: All right,
4: yeah,
1: good.
4: Yeah.
3: Why did we take off tomorrow?
0: I don't know.
1: It might be a sick day.
3: Oh. I feel very well right now.
0: The tequila will cure it all.
1: You got that Mexican flu.
3: Right.
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1: Maybe.
0: Yes. Once again, thank you to Guy Schaefer from Tortilla Flats. Go see Jess tonight from 4 to 6 p.m. for their Cinco de Mayo party.
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0: I can't wait to dive in.
3: He's right. This fajita marinade is really good.
0: Ooh, I love a fajita marinade. 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Cinco de Mayo today.
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0: Oh, get out of here. It's Chris Brown's birthday. He's a Cinco de Mayo baby. 37 years old. Birthday wishes, Breezy. No better time, I guess, than to deliver your next national keyword to go and see Chris Brown with Usher as they head out on their stadium tour, the R&B tour, 92 Pro FM. 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

0: Well, Charlie Puth, I know he loves Boston because he went to college there. He went to the Berklee School of Music, 92 Pro FM. 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
1: Hello.
0: Hi, who's this?
1: This is Helen.
0: Do you love Charlie Puth?
1: I do.
0: It's a good thing you're caller 10.
1: Oh my God, I'm caller 10. Wow, what a good day.
0: I know. You're going to get a side of Charlie Puth with your tacos and margaritas today.
1: Wow.
0: Did you even realize, Helen, that it's Cinco de Mayo?
1: Yes, I did.
0: Okay. Hopefully you're not working today, are you?
1: No, I'm not.
0: Then you can go out day drinking. I'm jealous. I'm just kidding, Helen. You picked up a pair of tickets to go and see Charlie.

0: Charlie Puth, his Whatever's Clever tour, is going to be over at the MGM Music Hall at Fenway on Friday, May 22nd.
1: Oh, wow. Oh, my gosh. I am shocked.
0: He puts on one heck of a show, and I know he has a special love for Boston because he really did go to college there. He went to Berkeley.
1: Oh, really?
0: Mm-hmm. I'm sure you guys are gonna hear many stories, I'm sure.
1: Oh, wow. This is great.
0: I'm going to get some Charlie Puth on for you. Is that okay?
1: Yes.
0: Let's do it. Tell me the station. Who is hooking you up?
1: 92 Pro FM. Let's move it.

that the most iconic Monday is over, who did I think was best dressed at the Met Gala? I'm going Sabrina Carpenter. I mean, her dress was made of film strip from her favorite movie, the 1954 film Sabrina. Come on! She is giving such Sabrina Wood vibes, even with that Andy Warhol dress. You know?

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1: Hi, I'm Ryan Tedder with One Republic, and this is our new song, Need Your Love. It's your music plus.
0: Here's One Republic's Ryan Tedder on how he spends his downtime.
1: I have two modes. I have 110 miles an hour, barely staying on the track, and then I have don't ask me to do anything, do nothing. So guilty pleasure for me is doing nothing. Vacation for me is not let's go to all the museums and let's go. Like, I see more culture in 90 days. I'm lucky that I, you know, will see in any 90-day period, I might see more culture than just about anybody will see in a 9-year period. And I've been around the world a bunch. I've seen it all a lot. So I don't feel guilty about doing nothing. I want to watch Netflix. I want to sit. I want to

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So last night at the Met Gala, Zoe Kravitz, she took those Met Gala stairs single. No sign of her man, Harry Styles. And it looks like she's trying to hide her engagement. 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She was hiding it in her dress pocket.

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We're in the thick of your high five at noon on 92 Pro FM. I don't know if it could get any more perfect. We got Cinco songs for Cinco de Mayo. The fiesta continues with some tequila and some somber number three.

0: Well, the fiesta ain't over yet. We got two songs to go. 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
17: 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The report found a shift from the iPad kid era to now, when parents are actually more interested in real-world adventures and hands-on activities. The Global Trends and Insights lead at Pinterest told us, families are thoughtfully designing childhoods rooted in creativity, intention, and meaningful experiences. One psychologist we spoke to said he sees this as a reflection of parents' desire to build core capacities in their children. Resilience, curiosity, self-regulation, empathy. 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I'm Dr. Sanjay Gupta, helping you live a better life.
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Livy number dose on your high Cinco at noon. 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I renamed it for Cinco de Mayo. 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We're in the home stretch now. We have reached your number one song at this fiesta, and it's your K-pop Demon Hunters.

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I got tacos, I got margaritas, and I got a bunch of bangers. My senorita Sabrina is on the text line over in Kwanzaa, and she is craving her Beyonce fix. She was the

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Big shout out to Brenda Lee in Woonsocket. She is living La Vida Loca.

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1: Yeah, it looks like that Bacardi is pouring on 92 Pro FM, isn't it? 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

fate eventually. So if our time is running out, day after day, we'll make the mundane a masterpiece. Oh my, my, oh my, my love, I take one look at you, you're taking me out.

when it comes to Blake versus Baldoni, there's no trial. They reached a settlement and it's confidential. She's not a fan of this dispute. It's Taylor Swift on 92 Pro FM.

0: Sunday is already Mother's Day, so make your mama a diva. 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Yeah, we're getting mom to the hottest tour. That's Bruno Mars over at Gillette Stadium this September. We're getting mom to the Lion King over at PPAC, and we're hooking her up with some serious bling, a beautiful bracelet, all from Providence Diamond. 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
5: A better life with Dr. Sanjay Gupta.
6: We are finally starting to learn more things we can do to keep our brains sharp as we age. A lot of people think crossword puzzles or Sudoku might do the trick, but the science doesn't really bear that out. What one recent study found, though, was that a certain type of brain training seems to have a significant impact on cognition as we get older. It wasn't memory or even problem-solving tasks that moved the needle. It was an interactive computerized game that tested the ability to recognize two separate images in faster and faster sequences. It's what we call a task of divided attention, in which you don't have a conscious strategy on how to improve. That's according to the study's lead author. You're just trying to do the best you can to figure out how to divide your attention. Now, the game in this study was called Double Decision, if you want to find it and try it out yourself. I'm Dr. Sanjay Gupta, helping you live a better life.
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1: Hate to give the satisfaction asking how you're doing now. How's the castle built of people you pretend to care about? 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

0: Motherhood is bananas. So treat your queen this Mother's Day. Make her a 24-carat mom with 92 Pro FM. Yeah, we're getting mom to the grooviest tour, Bruno's Romantic Tour over at Gillette Stadium, to the Lion King. It's coming to PPAC, plus a beautiful sterling silver bracelet, a David Yurman bracelet from Providence Diamond. Right now is the time for you to call in and qualify. 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
15: You know, I watched a video the other day about kids getting landlines at home. We haven't had a landline in my house in I can't even tell you how long. But seeing these parents about my age being teleported back to their own childhoods, a simpler time before screens, was really powerful. And as for the kids, they sat and had conversations with their grandparents without multitasking or being distracted by a screen. I thought this was a great way to have kids stay in touch with family members and friends without getting sucked into the smartphone era too young. Of course, you need other people close by to hop on board as well if this is something that's going to work. Perhaps most important, I realized, these relics can be a great conversation starter with your children. You can talk about what it really means to be connected in this day and age. Things have changed a lot. I'm Dr. Sanjay Gupta, helping you live a better life.
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1: No way.
0: Oh, yes way. Who's
1: this? Oh, my God. I'm so excited. Beth Ann.
0: Happy Cinco de Drinko.
1: Yes. Yes.
0: Will you have a margarita at least today?
1: I am going to, hopefully.
0: You know what? We can be friends now.
1: Awesome.
0: Beth Ann, congratulations. You just picked up a $50 massage envy card.
1: Thank you so much.
0: You're welcome. Please tell me you're a mama.
1: I am not.
0: You must have a mama you really love.
1: I do.
0: And now you're qualified for a 24-karat mama bundle. It's just way too much to handle. It's a pair of tickets to go and see Bruno Mars at Gillette Stadium September 5th, plus a pair of tickets to go see The Lion King and a David Yurman Madison toggle sterling silver chain bracelet. And it's all from Providence Diamond.
1: Awesome. Thank
0: you're
1: going to
0: look like one of those, I don't know, celebrities last night on the Met Gala. They were drenched in diamonds. They were just dripping in bling.
1: It was gorgeous, yes.
0: Stunning. You are qualified for that grand prize. Pro FM Mornings, they will announce the winner this Friday.
1: All right, awesome.
0: I wish you luck. Can you tell me the station making you a 24-karat mama?
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1: There's something I'd like to talk to you about today, something that's been circulating on the internet that's become a real problem. Deep fake videos of me endorsing products that I've never even heard of and I have no relationship with whatsoever. Let me tell you clearly, these videos are scams. They are designed to take your money. Now, a couple things you should keep in mind. If something sounds too good to be true, it probably is. When you look at these videos, if they don't seem natural, if there's something off about them, the audio or the video, it's probably AI generated. And if you come across something that does pique your interest, see if you can find evidence of it from other sources. I promise you this, if I discover something incredible that you need to know about, I'm going to talk about it somewhere that you can easily find, not on some shady social media site. I'm Dr. Sanjay Gupta, helping you live a better life.
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7: A better life with Dr. Sanjay Gupta.
8: So-called superagers, they are an enviable segment of the population. People who are older than 80, whose brains function like someone a fraction of their age. It's true, a lot of these people have genetics on their side, but more and more research is bearing out the idea that people who practice good brain health also slow their cognitive decline. Dr. Richard Isaacson, a pioneer in the Alzheimer's space, told us that, quote, his studies have found lifestyle changes including diet, exercise, reducing stress and optimizing sleep, along with managing vascular risk factors with certain medications, can actually help grow brain areas and also reduce telltale signs of Alzheimer's, such as tau tangles and amyloid plaques. What else helps? Staying social, surrounding yourself with family and friends, and maybe even volunteering for a real sense of purpose. I'm Dr. Sanjay Gupta, helping you live a better life.
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0: 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Your chance to see Usher and Chris Brown in the U.S. city of your choice. Happy Cinco de Mayo. We are live at Tortilla Flats in Providence. Barbie Joe has already showed up for the party. I believe we have some other morning show talents that will be on the way. Cucumber margaritas have been ordered. 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We are live at Tortilla Flats. Grab your giftie before it sells out. And obviously, we were talking to Guy earlier, $2 tacos right now. And I did put in my order for the beef. And, of course, if you can't make it tonight, that's obviously no problem. They're always fantastic here at Tortilla Flats. There's no better way to celebrate Cinco, though. So if you're out and about, come on down and see us.
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Happy Cinco de Mayo. We are live at Tortilla Flats in Providence. The party is here. Those $2 tacos, you want them? They got them for you. Cervezas for days. I'm looking like, it seems like Corona is outweighing.

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Doreen's talking to me. She just picked up a couple cups in East Providence, Rhode Island. She loves Pitbull. She's texting Pitbull right now. She's had some cervezas.

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1: We recorded all over the world, genuinely. Drums, live drums, when Eddie and the band came in L.A. for one day. We recorded some stuff at Conway Studios, funny enough, where I did the BTS album stuff. And I didn't keep 95% of what we cut that day, other than Eddie's drums and maybe one other thing. We started overpainting very quickly with this song. And overpainting is the enemy, as Rick Rubin would say. So we finished the vocals. I finished recording Drew and myself on guitar in Portugal and Lisbon. I was recording vocals in Berlin and Amsterdam, you know, writing verses on airplanes. So it was recorded. It was finished mostly in Europe. And that's kind of it. And I think the most surprising element that made the final cut was probably my kid, Miles, who's 11 years old, singing in the choruses.

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1: 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Happy Cinco de Mayo. The party is certainly here. $2 tacos. Gotta love that. 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We got a burrito in there. We got dessert. We got quesadillas. We got wings. Because here's the thing. You don't have to get tacos, burritos, and quesadillas. They got wings. They have other stuff on the menu ready for you. So make sure you check out our socials, 92 Pro FM. And here's the thing. 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A $50 giftie for just $25. Grab them before they're gone. And once again, I want to thank Guy, Maria, and the whole crew. Although I got to get Maria. You guys, we got to get Maria over here. The margaritas need to, they need to be poured. And I want to say thanks to Becca and Barbie and Kim and the kids that came out. And obviously, you know, at Tortilla Flats, spice up your meal with flavors to suit every taste, featuring the freshest Mexican and Tex-Mex cuisine around. 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You will never be disappointed at Tortilla Flats. And the last call for getting to 92ProFM.com, get that sweet deal. $25 gets you $50 to spend. All right, I'm tapping out for a little bit. I'll talk to you in a few.
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1: Crews are in the process of removing a disabled vehicle. We have 610 connector inbound at Dean Street. Crews are also dealing with an accident in Raynham, 24 south of Route 44. 195 east from 95 to the Washington Bridge is heavy. 195 west from the Mass border to Gano, going to take you about 10 minutes. Same goes for 95 north from Jefferson Boulevard to 195, and you're jammed up 95 south from East Street to 195. I'm John Laurenti with you right now, traffic.
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So if our time is running out, day after day, we'll make the mundane a masterpiece. Oh my, my, oh my, my love, I take one look at you, you're taking me out.

Zara Larsson on 92 Pro FM. She's going to be on the Today Show Summer Concert Series. In fact, she's kicking it off on Friday. I'm very excited, and I'm very jealous because some of my friends are going to be there for that. Here's it.

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2: 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A trip to the spa? You could win $5,000 for the mom in your life with our Mother's Day giveaway. 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
12: A better life with Dr. Sanjay Gupta.
13: In recent years, scientists have really dialed up the urgency to understand PFAS, sometimes referred to as forever chemicals because of how long they take to break down. The latest study found these chemicals may be aging men in their 50s and 60s a bit faster than men who are younger or older or women of any age. Experts we talked to said the accumulation of PFAS may lower testosterone levels in men, impair sperm quality, and increase risks of testicular and kidney cancer. Women, it seems, just seem to be able to clear PFAS faster. Now, whether you're a man or a woman, trying to limit your exposure is a great idea. Three ways to do that. Filter your drinking water. Don't use non-stick cookware like Teflon, and avoid fast food packaging, which are sometimes coated with these chemicals. I'm Dr. Sanjay Gupta, helping you live a better life.
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0: Ella Langley, Choose in Texas on 92 Pro FM. That song from Ella's album, Dandelion, the second biggest album in Rhode Island and Massachusetts this week, because the biggest album is from our pal, Noah Kahn, New England's own Noah Kahn, The Great Divide. Big numbers in week number one. Biggest album in the country, too, by the way. If you've listened to Noah's new album, what's your favorite song off it? I will tell you mine. It's Staying Still, which is a song that has a lot of New England and Massachusetts references in it. But the entire album is very good, so I would definitely take a listen. But what's your favorite song off Noah Kahn's new album? You can text in. 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